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6: Good afternoon, I'm Glenn Stewart with the latest at midday. State Highway 75 in Canterbury and 85 in Otago have both reopened now after being closed due to snowfall. NZTA is urging road users to take extra care around both regions and central Otago, and particularly around Duvershell and Little River on Banks Peninsula. Sections of State Highways 1 and 87 in Otago are still closed. A petition has been presented to Parliament today outlining why the Denniston Plateau in the South Island is too precious to mine. Forest and Bird is calling for the area to be protected. Campaign lead Scott Burnett says the environment would be forever changed.
7: The vegetation communities that return will be different to what is there now. So it's one of those places where you can't mine it and then turn it back to what it was.
6: Police are searching for witnesses to a fatal crash near Whangarei in Northland. The person died at the scene on State Highway 1 in Cody just before 8:30 last night. Anyone who saw two vehicles travelling at speed in the area around that time should get in touch. And it's been revealed a Waikato neurosurgeon departed from health code by severing a man's spine in the wrong place. The unnamed doctor unintentionally operated one level too high during surgery for a spina bifida patient 4 years ago. The Health and Disability Commissioner says there was no post-MRI despite the patient experiencing neurological decline and severe weakness in his legs. In sport, to rugby with Shift 4, he's not with the squad in South Africa yet, but Ardie Sevier is still putting in the work. The All Blacks captain live streamed himself on YouTube this morning, training in the wind and rain in Wellington.
8: But it's got to be done, eh?
9: Yeah.
8: I'm thinking about a couple of weeks' time. If I don't do the mahi, I'm not prepped.
6: Sevier will arrive in South Africa 10 days before the first test match. And in football, South Island United have parted ways with coach Rob Sherman by mutual consent.
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5: Breeze weather with Harvey Norman. 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
11: Harvey Norman.
12: High of 15 today, not looking too bad for the rest of our Tuesday. It should be fine mostly this afternoon and a chilly night tonight. We're down to 4, so it could be a bit of a frosty start to our Wednesday. Fine though, and a high of just 11.
5: The Breeze.
12: Right into another half hour of non-stop music. Back to the 80s to kick it off. You could vote for this one in the Breeze Totally 80s Countdown. Voting is open now at breeze.rover.nz. It's Tina Turner and Private Dancer.

0: that way. Auckland's Breeze on 93.4 with the Backstreet Boys and I Want It That Way. Lunchtime Tuesday with Sarah. Exciting news for Shortland Street fans today. New Zealand On Air have committed $2.3 million in funding for next year. So 160 episodes, which means that Shortland Street will increase from the current three nights a week to four nights a week next year. And I know if you're a fan of Shortland Street, that will be exciting. I haven't watched Shortland Street for quite some time, but if they told me they were going to cut the amount of episodes of Coronation Street, I would be outraged. There would be picketing in the streets. There would be petitions being done. So I know that's exciting news for those Shorty Street fans. 35 years on screen next year. That's crazy, isn't it? Right, we announced this morning that UB40 are coming to Spark Arena. Yeah, that's right. They're coming back to Auckland with the Unstoppable Tour May 26th next year, and they're coming with Soul to Soul. So it'll be a great night. The hits, the nostalgia, the dancing. Tickets are on sale later next week, but if you'd like to get in the draw to win a double pass, just text TOUR to 934. And they are on the way. UB40, Here I Am, coming up right after Rick Springfield on The Breeze.
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2: The Breeze Totally 80s Countdown. 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

0: Foreigner. I want to know what love is on the breeze. What an 80s banger that is from 84. I'd say it'll get a few votes in our breeze totally 80s countdown, which is coming back for 2026 thanks to Novus Glass. So voting is now open at breeze.rover.nz, or if you text vote to 934, we'll send you the link. Now, two reasons that you really want to vote. Number one, so that you have a say in the 200 songs that make up our totally 80s countdown. And number two, so you get in the draw for a trip for two to see Go West live in concert in Brisbane. So you get a trip for two, you've got your accommodation, you've got your $1,000 spendy money, and you even get to meet Peter Cox, lead singer of Go West, before the show in Brisbane on the 4th of September. You don't even have to wait that long to go. So make sure you get your votes in at breeze.rover.nz or text vote to 934. And a big thanks to Novus Glass. They have local branches nationwide. They'll even handle your insurance claim. Back into some more great music after one. White Snake's in there. That's another great one from the 80s. Bit of Elton John, and there will be a Robbie Williams song before 1:30 on The Breeze.
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18: Good afternoon, I'm Bridget Hasty with the latest at 1. Police have launched a critical incident investigation following a man's death in Palmerston North. Yesterday morning, a person with an outstanding arrest warrant was seen in a vehicle in Highbury. Two people then fled on foot. Officers caught the person with the outstanding warrant, but the second, who was not chased, was found unresponsive and died a short time later. The Independent Police Conduct Authority has also been notified. Forest and Bird is delivering a petition to Parliament aimed at preserving the Denniston Plateau. A fast-track application is expected to expand mining in the area. Campaign lead Scott Burnett is worried about the process.
19: For something that is as complex as what is being proposed, there's a real risk that those compressed timeframes will result in imperfect decision-making and future environmental problems.
18: State Highway 1 between Pine Hill and Waitati in Otago has reopened after a snow closure. Outram to Middlemarch is now the only state highway in the South Island still shut due to snow. ANZ is hiking some of its home loan rates. Included is its special one-year rate rising to 4.99%, while 18 months increases to 5.45%. To rugby with Shift 4, and the All Blacks are loving their old-fashioned tour of South Africa. They'll play four tests against the Springboks as well as four provincial matches. Loose forward Wallace Atiti says every game is important.
20: I think those midweek games, we treat it like it's a test match and we know what the quality is like here and we'll prepare accordingly. At the same time, it's a lot of opportunity. There's a lot of games that we can put our best foot forward.
18: And Scottish football champion Celtic have started the new season with a win. The Hoops saw off Dundee 1-0 in Glasgow.
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17: Breeze weather with Harvey Norman. 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
22: Harvey Norman.
0: High of 15 today and not looking too bad for the rest of our Tuesday. Might just be the odd shower still lingering. It is going to be a cold one overnight. We're down to 4, so it could be a bit of a frost to start our Wednesday. And then fine and not too warm. 11 our high tomorrow.
17: The Breeze.
0: Just gone 1 o'clock. Oh, now there will be a Robbie Williams song before 1:30. So when you hear She's the One from Robbie, text Robbie to 934. Get yourself in the draw to win a double pass to see him in November.

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2: She's the One is a cover version. It's by a band called World Party. And the writer is called Carl Wallinger. And he was very disparaging about my cover. He hated the fact that I did it. And for some reason was incredibly ungraceful and unhelpful and mean and nasty about me covering it. And now any time that anybody covers any of my songs, whether I like it or not, I make sure that I send them a note thanking them. And, you know, I'm very grateful when anybody does. But, you know, I would hazard a guess that you wouldn't be happy if your biggest thing that you would ever be known for was something done by Robbie Williams, especially when you're trying to be a solo artist or an artist yourself.
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0: Auckland's Breeze, 93.4 with Steve Perry. Oh, Sherry. And before that, Robbie Williams, She's the One. Cannot wait to see him when he's here in November. And still a chance to text through. If you haven't yet, text Robbie to 934. Get yourself in the draw to win a double pass to see him at Eden Park. What a great venue that's going to be on the 24th of November. Big show. Mike Pidu has those tickets to give away every single afternoon this week. So anytime you hear a Robbie Williams song on the Breeze, you text Robbie to 934. Get yourself in the draw. It's a big night here tonight. We've got bakers and supporters of bakers from all around the country flying into Auckland for the Bakel's Supreme Pie Awards big dinner tonight, of course, where they'll announce the winners. So good luck to all of our local pie makers who are up for awards this year. We'll find out later tonight, maybe early tomorrow morning, depending on what time you go to bed, who has taken out the Supreme Pie Award for 2026. Making me want a pie. On the way soon, a bit of Dave Dobbin, Pink and Genesis coming up on The Breeze.
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0: Auckland's Breeze on 93.4. It's almost 2 o'clock. Oh, we've got a great book to give away this week in our Breeze Book Club. It's called Sophie Standing There from the award-winning New Zealand author of Sower and Bliss, Meg Mason. Achingly tender, poignant, funny, bittersweet story of love, loneliness, and finding connection in the most unlikely of places. So if you want to get yourself in the draw to win a copy of Sophie Standing There by Meg Mason, just head to our Breeze Auckland Facebook page. We've got a copy to give away every day this week. Back into the music after 2 o'clock with The Weeknd, Toto, and Belinda Carlisle coming up on The Breeze.
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18: Good afternoon, I'm Bridget Hasty with the latest at 2. Red meat exports had a record-breaking June worth nearly $1.4 billion. The Meat Industry Association says that's up 50% on the same time last year and the highest ever value for the month. The US remains New Zealand's largest overall market. Auckland's Business Chamber has a plan to get the energy market back on track. Alongside the Northern Infrastructure Forum, it suggests utilising long-term supply arrangements that ensure independent retailers aren't shut out. CEO Simon Bridges says they've seen it work in Australia.
11: In New South Wales, it's quite clear this has brought a whole lot more projects to market, seen a lot more solar and wind.
18: A sawn-off shotgun has been seized by police in Auckland. A car reported as stolen was spotted by the Eagle helicopter in Kelston just before 2 this morning. It was then boxed in at a Glen Eden service station where police arrested two people and found the firearm. A 1,200-year-old kauri near the Coromandel Township may be on borrowed time. Soil testing of the tree at Long Bay Kauri Walk has detected the pathogen that causes kauri dieback, and there are reports it is visibly unwell. To rugby with Shift 4, and while the All Blacks kick off their South African tour this weekend against the Stormers, the Springboks are preparing to play Argentina. Assistant coach Dion Davids sees it as a great lead-in to the tests with New Zealand.
14: We had a very good build-up towards this game, and now it's a fantastic opportunity to play, which is important as we build up towards the rest of the season.
18: And in rugby league, coach Andrew Webster will name his team at 6 tonight for Friday night's blockbuster clash with the Panthers in Auckland.
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1: Breeze weather with Harvey Norman. Great deals on big brand clothes dryers.
13: Harvey Norman.
0: High of 15 today and not looking too bad for the rest of our Tuesday. Might just be the odd shower still lingering. It is going to be a cold one overnight. We're down to 4, so it could be a bit of a frost to start our Wednesday. And then fine and not too warm. 11 our high tomorrow.
1: The Breeze.
0: Just gone to Tuesday afternoon. Hope you're having a good day. We're getting into a half hour of non-stop music. 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Heaven, it's a place on earth.

0: 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At The Breeze, we celebrate that incredible decade with Novus Glass and the Totally 80s Countdown.
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0: Auckland's Breeze on 93.4 with Alicia Bridges. I love the nightlife. Well, I think the nightlife for me tonight is going to involve getting into bed with the electric blanket on. Down to 4. Brr, and it's a high of just 11 tomorrow. So it's going to be a very cold start, I think. She got my 4-year-old to work with me today. She hasn't really been in the studio. She's been out in the office chatting. Hello, Sophie.
1: Hi.
0: What are you doing at work and not at preschool today? Well, that's why, isn't it?
1: I've bad cough.
0: You got a nasty cough, yeah. So what have you been doing while Mummy's been talking on the radio? What have you been doing?
1: Hanging out with Sheree and Charlotte.
0: Oh, yeah, hanging out with Sheree and Charlotte. Yeah, what were you doing with them?
1: Well, I was drawing.
0: Mm-hmm.
1: I was also eating.
0: Oh, yeah. Do you think you might be ready to go home soon?
1: Yeah.
0: Yeah. All right. What was that? Sophie.
1: A burp.
0: What do you say when you do a burp?
1: Pardon me for being rude. It wasn't me. It was my drink. It just got lonely down below. It just popped up to say boopies.
0: Okay, that's a version of that I haven't heard before. But all right, well, I think it might be time for us to go. We'll play a few more songs before 3 and then we'll get going. Wham, Billy Joel and Irene Cara on the way.
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1: Auckland's breeze on 93.4, almost 3 o'clock. Now, tonight might be a good night to snuggle up somewhere warm with a good book because it's going to be cold tonight, down to 4. Brr. We've got just the book for you too with the Breeze Book Club this week. Got your chance to win a copy of Sophie Standing There by Meg Mason. The author of Sorrow and Bliss has done it again. Humorous, moving, this time using behind the scenes of a literary festival to reveal the complexity of loneliness and how one woman attempts to dig herself out. So if you'd like to get yourself in the draw to win a copy of Sophie Standing There by Meg Mason, just head to our Breeze Auckland Facebook page. And congratulations to today's winner, who is Karen McKee. Well done, Karen. Copy of that great book coming your way. Back into the music after 3 with a song that I just can't get out of my head. I'm always singing this one. Ella Langley, Choosing Texas, is coming up. But a UB40 in there as well. Of course, they have announced that they are coming to Spark Arena in May next year. So tickets go on sale for the concert on the 26th of May next week. If you'd like to get yourself in the draw to win a double pass, just text TOUR to 934.
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15: Good afternoon, I'm Bridget Hasty with the latest at 3. There's been a brief flurry of snow in central Wellington this afternoon. The white flakes paused work across offices in the city, including at Met Service, according to forecaster Braden White.
16: Snow flurries or sort of rain and sleet combinations outside our very own office window, and that caused a fair amount of excitement here.
15: There are snow warnings for the Demataka Hill Road, the Desert Road and the Napier Taupo Road. Christchurch City Councillors have agreed to participate in local government reforms. They've voted to submit a Head Start proposal. Tomorrow they'll decide which of four amalgamation options they'll put forward. A new MB report shows almost half of consumers had a problem with a product or service in the past 2 years. But spokesperson Simon Gallagher says only 50% have a moderate or good understanding of their rights.
17: That's actually declined since 2024. So we need to build the capability of consumers to actually resolve their problems.
15: Medical radiation and imaging technologists have voted to settle their collective agreement. Around 100 PSA members will get a 2.5% pay increase and a further 2% in July next year. To Rugby League with Machinery House, Matt King has officially been unveiled as the new State of Origin coach for New South Wales. It means he'll be in charge of the Blues when they play Queensland at Eden Park next year.
18: I'll get on a plane, I'll go to those clubs, like I want to be there. I feel like we haven't scratched the surface yet inside the community. I really want to grow that.
15: And 44-year-old Serena Williams looks set to make a bid for a single spot at the US Open. She's been handed a wildcard entry for next week's Cincinnati Open doubles with Sister Venus.
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2: Breeze weather with Harvey Norman. 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
20: Harvey Norman.
21: Well, a few showers to come and then it should clear up overnight, bringing a frosty start to tomorrow morning. Overnight dropping down to 4. Tomorrow's high is just 11. At the moment, sitting on 14.
2: The Breeze.
21: Good afternoon. It's The Breeze Drive Home with Mike. So good to have your company. More chances for Robbie Williams tickets. In the meantime, 30 minutes of non-stop music coming up. UB40 and a new one from Ella Langley.

0: And Split Ends, One Step Ahead. And it's Auckland's Breeze 93.4 with Mike. And I know it's not bad today, is it, considering the rest of the country dealing with snow? And some news about the City Rail Link, although no one is confirming it, but reported earlier today by The Post, it has been mooted that September the 13th is the day where the City Rail Link network will open. Now, that is a Sunday, but AT says that no, we can't confirm that. Also, Minister Bishop has no comment, but they will no doubt be telling us soon. So September the 13th, it kind of makes sense based on the open days that are happening. First one this weekend, by the way, in the Mount Eden station on Saturday. So there you go, City Rail Link. At this stage, rumoured, sources say, to be opening September the 13th. Madonna, The Calling, Billy Ocean on the way as well. It is Auckland's Breeze.
1: The Breeze welcomes Robbie Williams back to New Zealand.
0: Hello, is that Kimmy?
2: It is.
0: Oh, Kimmy, I assume you know what's happened. You have won the double pass to Robbie Williams.
2: Oh, my God. Oh, wow. Honestly, I just can't thank you guys enough. Honestly, it's amazing. I just can't believe it. Thank you.
1: Another Robbie song is coming soon on The Breeze. All ticket details, breeze.rover.nz. The Breeze. 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
4: Mainly clear overnight for Auckland, moderate southerlies, a low of 4 degrees. All good on the northern at the moment from the city to Constellation Drive, 21 minutes to Silverdale, 36 on the northwestern to Massey, taking 21 minutes. It's busy from Rosebank to Te Ata 2. The southern, half an hour to Monaco and to Drury, 58 minutes. We've got reports of a northbound crash around Dilworth Ave, so very heavy heading north from Sylvia Park.
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0: Charles and Eddie and Will I Lie to You, Auckland's Breeze 93.4 with Mike, and that is for the Cafe Queen in Waiuku, who I spotted last night on the TV because they do a great thing for our young'uns here in Waiuku, well, here in Auckland, Waiuku in particular. They provide students on their way to school a free breakfast on a Monday morning, and we're talking the whole shebang, you know, like bacon and eggs and hash browns, etc. So good on you, thought that was great. Of course, a lot of support from the Sanctuary in Karaka as well. Great initiative. And speaking of students, Takapuna Grammys on tonight, brought to you by Takapuna Grammar School at the Bruce Mason Centre. Have fun if you are heading along to that. New sport and weather is coming up. The Bangles, Brian Adams and Adele on the way, and a chance to get in the draw for those Robbie William tickets before 5:30. 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
3: Mainly clear overnight for Auckland. Moderate southerlies, a low of 4 degrees. On the northern, it's slowing northbound around Tristram Ave. The northwestern's heavy through Rosebank. On the southern, we've got reports of a northbound crash around Market Road, so it's heavy from Sylvia Park to there. And another affecting southbound traffic, it's heavy from Grafton to Market Road. On the southwestern, buildings southbound around Massey Road and from Whitty to the southern.
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16: Good afternoon, I'm Bridget Hasty with the latest at 4. There's been some excitement around offices in Wellington today after a mix of snow and sleet briefly sprinkled the central city. Braden White from Met Service says they'll need to check their records to see when this last happened.
17: There is talk of the last time potentially being 2022, but it's not something that's easy to confirm.
16: Our red meat exports were worth nearly $1.4 billion in June, setting a record for the month. But Nick Beebe from the Meat Industry Association says it should be kept in perspective.
18: We've also got to be very mindful of the high cost of living pressures that many of our consumers are facing around the world as well.
16: An inquest into Pauline Hannah's death had to be temporarily paused today after her husband, Philip Polkinghorne, erupted into tears. A video of Polkinghorne's police interview the day Miss Hannah died was played. RNZ reports that a few minutes in, he started sobbing loudly and the coroner asked his lawyer to check in with his client. Politicians are being urged to accept a two-point plan targeting deep-seated issues in the energy market. Auckland Business Chamber recommends separating the generation and retail branches of gentailers, among other suggestions. CEO Simon Bridges.
19: We can have the holy grail. We can have a lot more affordable, abundant energy, which means more industry, more energy for SMEs and for households.
16: To Rugby League with Machinery House, New South Wales will have a new coach for next year's State of Origin clash with Queensland at Eden Park. Matt King was unveiled today as Laurie Daly's replacement.
20: But I know the responsibility that this team has. I have a leadership position to drive that. It's incredible. If you had have said to me, you can pick any job in the world, this would be the one.
16: To rugby, Adi Savea has explained why he's missing the start of the All Blacks tour to South Africa. The captain says he simply needed a break after 18 months of playing.
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1: Breeze weather with Harvey Norman. 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
22: Harvey Norman.
0: Well, a few showers to come and then it should clear up overnight, bringing a frosty start to tomorrow morning. Overnight dropping down to 4. Tomorrow's high is just 11. At the moment, sitting on 14.
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0: 30 minutes of non-stop music on the way. Tina Turner, Cyndi Lauper, Bryan Adams and Adele all coming up. And UB40 have announced a tour. How do you get free tickets? I'll tell you how soon.

The Breeze Totally 80s Countdown is coming with Novus Glass. Full of bangers like this one. I need a hero. Now to be in to win $1,000 cash, text VOTE to 934. The Breeze.

0: It's All For One, I Can Love You Like That. It is Auckland's Breeze 93.4 with Mike. This Saturday, the Mangafo station, part of the City Rail Link, is open. If you'd like to go and have a look, you need to get a ticket though. Ask all the details at the AT website. But that is the start of some of the stations being rolled out for the public to have a look. I like looking at sort of infrastructure things like that. I can remember walking the Waterview Tunnel before that opened to the public. And every time I'm driving through it, I think, oh, well, it was actually a good opportunity to have a look before it was actually operational. So if you're into that, the AT website, you can get your tickets. They are free, but go and suss that out and we might see you this Saturday. I'll tell you who we're going to see next year, and that is UB40. They are coming back to Spark Arena with the Unstoppable Tour. We love UB40. But guess who they're bringing with them? And I think this will be fun. It'll be a fun night. Oh, soul to soul. This will be an unforgettable night full of hits, nostalgia and dancing, I am sure. Always remember this one coming on in the clubs back in the days. Oh, tickets go on sale August the 13th and we've actually got a double pass up for grabs today because we've done the tour announcement. Text the word tour and your name to 934 and you are in the draw. Well, one of the most iconic duets ever coming up next. John Cicada, REO Speedwagon and some Ed Sheeran all up before 5. It is Auckland's Breeze.
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2: Oh, Kimmy, I assume you know what's happened. You have won the double pass to Robbie Williams.
3: Oh, my God. Oh, wow. Honestly, I just can't thank you guys enough. Honestly, it's amazing. I just can't believe it. Thank you.
1: 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All ticket details, breeze.rover.nz. 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The Breeze Accurate Traffic.
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5: Mainly clear overnight for Auckland, moderate southerlies, a low of 4 degrees. On the northern, it's heavy from the Harbour Bridge through to Northcote Road. The northwestern is slow, St Luke's to Te Atatū. On the southern, heavy traffic heading north from Princes Street to just before Green Lane, and it's slowing southbound from Market Road to Penrose Road. On the southwestern, looking pretty slow from Puhinui Road heading north to Mangere Bridge.
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0: And it's Bruce Springsteen, I'm on fire. Some of the creepiest lyrics around, though, isn't it? Hey, little girl, it's your daddy home. 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Well, I've got to say congratulations to Julie O'Connell. She is the oldest athlete we had at the Commonwealth Games. 67. She is a para bowls silver medalist and she wants to be at the next games. And Julie, I hope you are there.
1: We'll just take one step at a time, age-wise, but I would like to be the next one. I'll be 71? It's not too old, is it?
0: It is not too old, Julie. You're inspiring. And for those that thought that their dream of perhaps reaching something like that, international sporting game, if you thought that that was out of reach, there's your inspiration. Love it, Julie. Congratulations again to all of our Commonwealth Game medalists, support teams and athletes. New sport and weather is coming up. A Robbie Williams song as well. And we also have, of course, the Breeze 80s mixtape.
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5: You made it with Caboodle.
6: Mainly clear overnight for Auckland, moderate southerlies, a low of 4 degrees. On the northern, it's heavy from Spaghetti Junction to Northcote Road. The northwestern is slow, Newton Road through to Te Atatū. On the southern, pretty slow run, heading north from Sylvia Park to just before Green Lane and southbound from Dilworth Ave to Sylvia Park. And the southwestern, pretty slow, Puhanui Road, heading north to Mangere Bridge.
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2: 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Thinking Great Wall, think Ebert Pukekohe.
23: Good evening, I'm Bridget Hastie with the latest at 5. Winston Peters says he won't apologise for his remarks towards a Green MP. Many, including the Prime Minister, have described the comments as racist after Peters suggested Lawrence Shunan should go back to his own country. Peters is remaining defiant.
24: Excuse me, I was talking about a critical shutdown and cover-up to do with the COVID inquiry and all the people are going to suffer as a consequence, and he was jeering and shouting from my side. I'm not apologising for him.
23: Motorists planning on using the Napier-Taupo Road overnight are urged to take extreme care. Snow and ice are predicted to low levels and NZTA warns the highway may need to shut if conditions worsen. Snowfall warnings are also in place for the Desert Road and the Rimutaka Hill Road. The Meat Industry Association is looking ahead as red meat exports clock a record June result. Chief Executive Nick Beebe is anxious about global volatility, but he says there has been a good focus on diversification.
25: At the moment, New Zealand supplies well over 100 markets around the world with New Zealand beef and lamb. Making sure that we've got as many of those options available is critically important.
23: The US is reporting the first two deaths linked to an ongoing diarrhea outbreak. Lettuce from Mexico is believed to be the cause. To Rugby League with Machinery House, new Blues coach Matt King has made it clear the type of player he wants in his State of Origin team. He was on bail today as replacement for Laurie Daly.
26: You've got to be a tough bugger. You need extreme clarity on what your strengths are. You have to find the courage to play your footy and then go after the moments when your time comes.
23: And in rugby, hooker George Bell's tour of South Africa is over. He's injured his calf at training in Cape Town. Bradley Slater will take his place.
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28: Breeze weather with Harvey Norman. 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
29: Harvey Norman.
0: Well, a few southerly winds and some isolated showers. They should clear, though. In fact, fine and frosty conditions for the next few days. Overnight, we drop down to 4. Tomorrow's high's 11. At the moment, sitting on 11.
28: The Breeze 80s mixtape.
0: Just gone 5 o'clock. What a day it has been, with snow affecting a few places. Snow flurries reported as far north as Rotorua. So we will keep an eye on all the snow activity, particularly for the North Island overnight. And temperatures set to plummet with clear skies and frosty conditions on the way. Mind you, it is August, isn't it? On the way before 5:30, I'm going to play a Robbie Williams song. That'll get you in the draw for Robbie's concert at the end of the year. These guys come into concert as well next year as they kick off the Breeze 80s mixtape from 1982. Martin Fry and the boys from ABC and Poison Arrow. This is your Breeze 80s mixtape.

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1: And Stevie Nicks and Don Henley, Leather and Lace, beautiful songs. The Breeze Drive Home with Mike on your Tuesday. I hope it's going all right, no matter where you are, and you're nice and warm. Something magical about the 80s, which is why I enjoy the 80s mixtape, and I'm definitely going to be enjoying the Totally 80s Countdown. Yes, it is back for 2026, the best 200 songs as voted by you. And there was just something quite great about all those 80s tracks that we know instantly. Thank you, Novus Glass, for bringing this to us. What we need now, though, are your votes. So what song are you voting for? If you do vote, you are in the draw to win a trip for two to see Go West live in concert in Brisbane on the 4th of September, plus $1,000 spending money. So all you need to do to vote is go to breeze.rover.nz or text VOTE to 934 and I will send you back the link. Ah, the 80s. So good. Anyway, I'm going to pop my keyboard away now. Well, that's a good one. The Hill Street Blues theme song. Oh, wherever you go. Anyway, I could do this all day. Let's just play a real song, shall we? This is Hall & Oates from 1981. Wrapping up the Breeze 80s mixtape. This is Kiss on My List. Good luck, too, because a Robbie Williams song is on the way. It is The Breeze.

0: Zealand, it's Robbie Williams on the Breeze.
1: As much as what we achieved and what we experienced was glorious, it was also the onset of mental illness because it was just too much too early.
2: Yeah.
1: Outside my mum's house, there was that many girls one day, the police had to cordon off the road. And I remember that my mum shut the curtains and then didn't open them again until 1995.
0: Wow.
1: I was like a raging alcoholic. I was just covering up all of my insecurities, sadness, vulnerabilities with drinking and drinking and drinking and drinking. So we're rehearsing for this tour and I turn up every day and I'm just smashing.
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0: It's Earth, Wind & Fire, Let's Groove, Auckland's Breeze 93.4 with Mike. Are on tour actually around North America with Lionel Richie at the moment. Still going strong. 6 Grammys, 90 million records worldwide. Ah, amazing. I tell you who else is amazing, and that is Robbie Williams. Amazing he's still alive, in all honesty. But he is coming back for his Britpop tour here in Auckland at the end of the year at Eden Park, which will be a good one. We'll be able to use the City Rail link to get to that concert, which will be a bit of a bonus, won't it? All you got to do is listen for a Robbie Williams song. We've had a few throughout the day. One just played something beautiful. Everyone's been in the draw, and congratulations, Genevieve. You are today's lucky winner.
1: Oh, amazing. Thank you so much. That's so cool. I'll take my daughter with that. That'll be so good.
0: Oh, what a date. Mum-daughter date. Robbie Williams. He does that. He brings together mothers and daughters quite a lot, I think. So, yeah, congratulations. Yes.
1: Oh, that's so cool. Thank you so much.
0: No worries. And the other caveat on that ticket is you've got to put a vote in for the Breeze Totally 80s Countdown. So off the top of your head, can you think of a great 80s song that you love?
1: Okay, what about John Fine and Pressure Down?
0: Oh, good choice. In fact, I'll get it on for you in just a minute, okay?
1: Oh, amazing. Thank you. Wicked.
0: More chances to get in the draw next time you hear a Robbie Williams song. We've got more double passes the rest of this week. And yes, because the Totally 80s Countdown is coming up and we are calling for your votes, have a think about the song you might vote for, because you never know when we might ask you. I'll get that one on for you next, Genevieve. It is The Breeze.
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3: The Breeze Totally 80s Countdown. The Breeze Accurate Traffic.
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5: Money clear overnight for Auckland, a low of 4. There's a serious two-vehicle crash blocking Lagoon Drive Bridge in Panmure, so avoid that area. The northern's heavy, Spaghetti Junction to Northcote Road. The northwestern slow from Newton Road to just past Rosebank. The southern's heavy, northbound Luke Street to Dilworth Ave and heading south Newmarket to Penrose Road. Southwestern very slow between Mangere Bridge and Puhinui in both directions.
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0: It is Chris Isaak, Wicked Game. It is Auckland's Breeze 93.4 with Mike as the sun goes down and the pies get heated up. Well, actually, they don't heat up the pies, in all honesty. Yes, the Bakel's Pie Awards on tonight at the Quarters. Good luck if you're a finalist. Have fun. I remember years ago when I got invited to those sorts of things. It was a great night, but what surprised me was that they don't serve pies on the night. You get some sort of fancy meal. And I'm like, I just want a pie. Well, a little sample of every pie that's up for an award would be nice. But anyway, enjoy. And no doubt you'll find out who wins what. Auckland always does very well in the Bakel's Pie Awards being held tonight at the Quarters. Good luck. Murray Head, Alison Moyet and Pink up next, straight after the news, sport and weather. It is Auckland's Breeze.
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3: Only clear overnight for Auckland, a low of 4. There's a serious two-vehicle crash blocking Lagoon Drive Bridge in Panmure at the moment. The northern's heavy from Spaghetti Junction to Esmond Road. The northwestern slow Newton Road to just past Rosebank. On the southern, heavy traffic heading north from Luke Street to Green Lane and south from Newmarket to Sylvia Park. Southwestern's heavy in both directions between Mangere Bridge and Massey Road.
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5: Good evening, I'm Bridget Hasty with the latest at 6. Motorists are urged to prepare for days of freezing temperatures and ice on the roads. The cold snap has brought snow to many areas and the frosty air is expected to linger. Crews will be laying out grit or anti-icing agents on South Island state highways and they'll also be keeping a close eye on the Napier-Taupo road overnight. Two people are critically injured after separate crashes in the North Island this afternoon. One has blocked State Highway 1 between Moromaku and Kawakawa in Northland, and the other has blocked Lagoon Drive Bridge in Auckland's Panmure. The Meat Industry Association is keen to put a record-breaking June into perspective. Red meat exports were worth about $1.4 billion for the month, but Chief Executive Nick Beebe says global volatility is still a concern.
6: Whether that be some of the geopolitical tensions or some of the tariff increases that are happening, we really need to be mindful that all these things may have an impact on the returns.
5: Consumers are being urged to brush up on their rights, with nearly half reporting product and service problems. A report from MB shows one in four who took action in the last 2 years couldn't reach a resolution. Spokesperson Simon Gallagher says it can be chalked up to a number of factors.
9: There is potentially a gap around people's understanding of all the resolution services that are available to them, including the disputes tribunal. That's quite a cheap method.
5: To Rugby League with Machinery House, one of the NRL's sharpest minds is talking up the Warriors ahead of their clash with the high-flying Panthers. Premiership winner Cooper Cronk told Fox Sports they can go all the way.
18: Their consistency and savage line speed defensively to Martin Good, they are thereabouts. The only question mark I have is their centres defensively.
5: Meantime, Matt King has been announced as Blues Origin coach. And in cycling, Tour de France champion Tadej Pogacar will race at this month's Tour of Spain.
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1: Breeze weather with Harvey Norman. 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
21: Harvey Norman.
0: Well, those showers clearing up. In fact, beautiful looking Wednesday. Lovely and sunny. Could see some frosts in the morning. Overnight, we drop down to 4 degrees. Tomorrow's high is 11. At the moment, that's what we're sitting on.
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0: 30 minutes of non-stop music coming up. Tony Braxton, Queen with Crazy Little Thing Called Love. A bit of Alison Moyet. Oh, and the man we love here in New Zealand, Ronan Keating.

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0: It's Ronan Keating. Life is a roller coaster. It is Auckland's Breeze 93.4 with Mike Robert and Jeanette back tomorrow, of course, with traffic every 15 minutes and the quickfire quiz coming up tomorrow morning. That is a good one, the quickfire quiz. You can play along at home, see how good you are. It might even help you when you're having quiz night at a pub here in Auckland one night this week. Hey, a movie that's out opening this Thursday, Savage House. We've still got a few passes left to give away. So if you are keen to get along to that, text the keyword movie. Leave a gap, give us your name and send that off to 934 and you are in the draw. Savage House looks good. If you want to watch something for free that I've been watching at the moment, it's on TVNZ Plus. It's Woman of Substance. So check that out because I tell you, it is a good watch. Phil Collins, Neville Brothers and Air Supply coming up next.
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2: The Breeze Totally 80s Countdown. The Breeze Accurate Traffic.
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4: And a clear overnight for Auckland, a low of 4. A serious two-vehicle crash is blocking Lagoon Drive Bridge in Panmure. On the northern, it's heavy southbound Oniwa Road to the Harbour Bridge. The northwestern slow from Waterview to Rosebank. The southern still heavy, heading north from Sylvia Park to Green Lane and south from Market Road to Sylvia Park. The southwestern's heavy northbound Massey Road to Mangere Bridge.
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0: It's The Breeze with Mike. That is me done for the night. You look after yourself no matter where you are. Certainly a lot of weather news, and we'll check in with what's been happening with news, sport and weather in just a minute. By the way, if you've got a bit of time tonight, have a think of your favourite 80s song and get a vote in, because you could win a trip to go and see Go West with $1,000 spending money in Brisbane. It's a trip for two, and that happens in September. So it's something to look forward to if you win that. More importantly, let's find the best 200 songs for the Totally 80s countdown. Voting has been steady. 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So get your vote in. Text VOTE to 934 for the link. Take care. I'll catch you tomorrow. You have a great evening. Jolene James is up next.
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5: And a clear overnight for Auckland, moderate southerlies, a low of 4 degrees. It's all good on the northern at the moment. The northwestern still a bit heavy from Rosebank almost to Lincoln Road. The southern is slow northbound from Penrose Road to Green Lane, and south from Dilworth Ave to Sylvia Park. Southwestern a little heavy through Mangere Bridge, and we've still got Lagoon Drive Bridge and Panmure blocked from a serious two-vehicle crash.
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19: Good evening. With the latest at 7, I'm Alexander Goldsmith. Motorists are urged to be extremely careful over the coming days as freezing temperatures linger. The cold snap that brought snow to even Wellington today will be followed by clear days and very frosty mornings. NZTA warns black ice will be a particular risk on many state highways. Winston Peters won't be saying sorry for suggesting a Green MP should go back to their own country. He says Lawrence Shunan was jeering and shouting when he was addressing Parliament about the COVID inquiry, and he won't apologise. Peters also won't divulge what the MP has said to him about the matter.
20: We had a meeting with the Prime Minister. It's private, and that's the end of it.
19: Meanwhile, Chloe Swarbrick has accused the Speaker of treating Winston Peters differently to opposition MPs. The Green Party co-leader made the comment after Jerry Brownlee ordered her out of the House after she said he had double standards. Auckland's Business Chamber says politicians need to get on with it and fix the energy market. Transpower estimates an extra 20 terawatt hours of supply would grow the economy by $30 billion annually. CEO Simon Bridges is championing a two-point plan to get there. He says he doesn't care who implements it as long as they do so soon.
21: There's no need for more discussion documents, more talking, more rhetoric. You've got the plan. Commit to it.
19: In sport, Rugby League with Machinery House, New Blues coach Matt King has made it clear the type of player he wants in a State of Origin team. He was unveiled today as a replacement for Laurie Daly.
22: You've got to be a tough bugger. You need extreme clarity on what your strengths are. You have to find the courage to play your footy and then go after the moments when your time comes.
19: For Auckland, showers this evening, a low of 4 overnight. Tomorrow, mostly fine, moderate southerly winds, a high of 12 degrees, and for Thursday, looking mainly fine.
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5: It's the Wine Town with Jolene. We're getting close to the middle of the week already. It's going very fast, isn't it? Paul Young's on the way, Fleetwood Mac, Alex Warren, he's in the country soon, and Elton John on The Breeze.

this will fade eventually. So if our time is running out, day after day, we'll make the mundane a masterpiece. Oh my, my, oh my, my love, I take one look at you, you're taking me out.

0: It's the Eurythmics on Auckland's Breeze on 93.4. Big night tonight at the Cordis Hotel. The Bakehall's New Zealand Supreme Pie Awards happening. All the entrants there, the judges and various people. Las Vegas themed apparently tonight. So keep your ear out. If we can officially let you know the winners tonight, we definitely will. It's all embargoed at the moment. Exciting stuff, isn't it? Something that's not embargoed is Robert and Jeanette having a go at being pigs. It involves Jerry and Sellotape. The video is up on the Breeze Auckland Facebook page. Here's what it sounds like.
1: I'm Peppa Pig. This is my little brother George. This is Mummy Pig. And this is Daddy Pig. Peppa Pig.
0: It's worth checking out just for the comments. There's some pretty good ones, yeah, especially somebody saying Jerry's face at the background is what makes it. They are back tomorrow, of course, Auckland's local breakfast, 6 till 10 on the Breeze. Traffic updates every 15 minutes, your favourite music. Quickfire quiz at 10 to 8. You can listen to Robert and Jeanette on Rover as well. On the way, we got Wham, Whitney Houston and Coldplay on Auckland's Breeze.
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0: It's The Breeze Wind Down with Jolene. Oh, the artists just keep choosing to come to New Zealand, don't they? Incredible. Today we've heard, celebrating 50 years of music and entertainment, UB40 returning to Auckland Spark Arena May the 26th next year with the Unstoppable Tour. They are unstoppable, incredible, and joined by British icon Soul to Soul. My goodness, now that's an artist I haven't heard of for a long time. Unforgettable night, full of hits, nostalgia and dancing. Tickets are on sale August the 13th. If you want to win a double pass, just text the keyword TOUR to 934 to get in the draw. Let's check the latest news in a couple of minutes, see how the weather's going around the country. John Farnham's on the way, John Waite and Maroon 5 on The Breeze.
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14: Good evening with the latest at 8, I'm Alexander Goldsmith.
3: One person is seriously injured after a crash on the desert road. The crash involved two trucks on Waihohunu Bridge. Both sides of the road have been closed and motorists are asked to delay travel. Motorists are also being warned of slippery conditions on parts of Transmission Gully. Police advise if you don't need to travel, stay at home. There's been some excitement around offices in Wellington today after a mix of snow and sleet briefly sprinkled the central city. Braden White from Met Service says they'll need to check their records to see when this last happened.
14: There is talk of the last time potentially being 2022, but it's not something that's easy to confirm.
3: Winston Peters says he won't apologise for his remarks towards a Green MP. Many, including the Prime Minister, have described the comments as racist after Peters suggested Lawrence Shunan should go back to his own country. Peters is remaining defiant.
15: Excuse me, I was talking about a critical shutdown and cover-up to do with the COVID inquiry, and all the people are going to suffer as a consequence, and he was jeering and shouting from my side. I'm not apologising for him.
3: In rugby league, the Machinery House, the Warriors have named an unchanged starting lineup with Friday night's a blockbuster against the Panthers at a packed Mount Smart. Sharon's Nicole Klukstar retains the fullback jersey after last week's performance, keeping returning Tane Tatuapiki on the bench. For Auckland, showers this evening, a low of 4 overnight. Tomorrow, mostly fine, moderate southerly winds, a high of 12 degrees, and for Thursday, looking mainly fine.
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0: It's the Wind Down with Jolene. Hope you're having a good night. Wrapped up warm at your place. John Farnham's on the way. John Waite, Maroon 5 and Mr. Mister on The Breeze.

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0: It's Robbie Williams, Auckland's Breeze on 93.4. It's the Wine Town with Russell's Curtains and Blinds. Russell brings samples to your home anywhere in New Zealand. Hope you texted Robbie to 934 when you heard Robbie Williams just then. Get into win tickets to see him at Eden Park in November. It's going to be amazing. Now, if you're a fan of this show, oh, Shorty Street, big news today because it's only been on for three nights a week. For a while, they had to cut it back, but they've announced, thanks to funding from New Zealand On Air, from next year it goes back to four nights a week. I think there'll be a lot of people around Auckland excited about that. And can you believe next year it's 35 years since Shortland Street started on TV? That's incredible, isn't it? It was such a buzz when it first started. On the way, we've got more music. Bette Midler, Joan Armour Trading, and from The Lion King, Elton John on Auckland's Breeze.
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0: It's the Breeze Wine Town with Jolene. So looking forward to the Breeze Totally 80s Countdown. It is coming up very soon and you can help make it the biggest 80s countdown in Breeze history. It's all thanks to Novus Glass. Right now you can vote for your favourite 80s songs, up to 10 of them. Maybe have a bit of a think over the next few days, get your list together, then jump on thebreeze.rover.nz to do that, or text VOTE to 934. We'll send you the link. When you vote, you go in the draw to win a trip to Brisbane to see these guys live in concert. Go West. They are such a cool group and still going strong. They're playing on Friday the 4th of September, so it's coming up really quick. So, yep, get your votes in to get in the draw to win that trip and be listening from Monday the 24th of August when we launch the countdown. 2 days of Totally 80s, 200 songs is voted by you, an incredible decade of music. It is all thanks to Novus Glass. They have local branches nationwide. They'll even handle your insurance claim. It's the Breeze Totally 80s Countdown. Latest news coming shortly. We'll check weather as well. UB40 on the way, just announced today they're coming to New Zealand. The Cars and Ed Sheeran on the Breeze.
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16: Good evening for latest at 9. I'm Alexander Goldsmith. The Meat Industry Association is looking ahead as red meat exports clock a record June result. Chief Executive Nick Beebe is anxious about global volatility, but he says there's been a good focus on diversification.
17: At the moment, New Zealand supplies well over 100 markets around the world with New Zealand beef and lamb. Making sure that we've got as many of those options available is critically important.
16: A picture has been painted of the way consumers react to faulty products. An MBIE survey of the last 2 years, 68% said they took action to resolve a problem when it arose. 70% agreed that businesses generally do the right thing and don't try to cheat. Spokesperson Simon Gallagher says it's a solid foundation.
9: Awareness around consumer rights and consumer protection laws is high at 95%, and confidence in consumer protection continue to grow.
16: Medical, radiation and imaging technologists have voted to settle their collective agreement. Around 100 PSA members will get a 2.5% pay increase and a further 2% in July next year. In sport, Warriors head coach Andrew Webster is sticking with what works of Friday's clash against the Panthers. Despite Tane Tuapiki returning on an extended bench, Sharon's Nicole Klokstar hangs on to the fullback jersey after a standout performance last week. Auckland showers this evening, a low of 4 overnight. Tomorrow, mostly fine, moderate southerly winds, a high of 12 degrees. And for Thursday, looking mainly fine.
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0: It's another cold night across the country. UB40 on the way on the wind down. Also the Cars, Ed Sheeran, Bob Seger and the Silver Bullet Band on The Breeze.

0: It's Kenny Loggins on Auckland's Breeze on 93.4. It's the Wind Down with Jolene. That song, I guarantee, is going to get a lot of votes for the Breeze Totally 80s Countdown. Voting open now. Go to thebreeze.rover.nz to find out more. This morning, big news, UB40 coming back to Auckland, playing Spark Arena 26th of May, the Unstoppable Tour. Of course, playing songs like this. Oh, they are just amazing in concert. And British icon Soul to Soul as well. Geez, that takes me back to clubbing in the late 80s, early 90s. Tickets going on sale on the 13th of August. If you want to win a free double pass, just jump on the Breeze Auckland Facebook page right now. Let us know your favourite UB40 song. We've got all the info about tickets, etc. at breeze.rover.nz. Coming up, we've got the Commodores, Eric Harmon, Gautier and Kimbra on Auckland's Breeze.
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2: Hello, is that Kimmy?
3: It is.
2: Oh, Kimmy, I assume you know what's happened. You have won the double pass to Robbie Williams.
3: Oh, my God. Oh, wow. Honestly, I just can't thank you guys enough. Honestly, it's amazing. I just can't believe it. Thank you.
1: Another Robbie song is coming soon on The Breeze. All ticket details, breeze.rover.nz. The Breeze.
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0: It's The Breeze, Wine Town with Jolene. So looking forward to our must-see movie opening in cinemas on Thursday. This is Savage House. It's polite society has never been so savage. It's rated M.
1: The Duke and Duchess are coming for dinner.
2: Really? The Duke and Duchess of Devonshire tonight?
3: 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We were chosen. This is our chance to restore your family name.
0: Fantastic cast. You're going to recognise a lot of the actors. Claire Foy is in it. Of course, she played the Queen in The Crown. Richard E. Grant as well. He's sensational. Do you want to get into him? Free tickets? Just text MOVIE to 934 and you are in the draw. Latest news coming shortly. Well, cheap weather as well. Billy Idol's on the way. Climie Fisher, Lady Gaga and Bruno Mars on The Breeze.
4: 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And it plays on The Breeze. 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
12: Good evening. With the latest at 10, I'm Alexander Goldsmith. Motorists are urged to prepare for days of freezing temperatures and ice on the roads. Crews will be laying gradual anti-icing agents on South Island state highways, and they'll also be keeping a close eye on the Napier to Taupo road overnight. The Meat Industry Association is keen to put a record-breaking June into perspective. Red meat exports are worth about $1.4 billion for the month, but Chief Executive Nick Beebe says global volatility is still a concern.
13: Whether that be some of the geopolitical tensions or some of the tariff increases that are happening, we really need to be mindful that all these things may have an impact on the returns.
12: Consumers are being urged to brush up on their rights, with nearly half reporting product and service problems. A report from MBIE shows one in four who took action in the last 2 years couldn't reach a solution. Spokesperson Simon Gallagher says it can be chalked to a number of factors.
14: There is potentially a gap around people's understanding of all the resolution services that are available to them, including the disputes tribunal. That's quite a cheap method.
12: And in sport, one of rugby league's sharpest minds is talking up the Warriors ahead of their clash with the Panthers on Friday. Premiership winner Cooper Cronk has told Fox Sports they can go all the way.
7: Their consistency and savage line speed defensively to Marty Martin, good. They are thereabouts. The only question mark I have is their centres defensively.
12: For Auckland, showers this evening, a low of 4 overnight. Tomorrow, mostly fine, moderate southerly winds, a high of 12 degrees, and for Thursday, looking mainly fine.
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0: It's the Wine Town with Jolene. Tuesday night, Billy Idol's on the way, Clymie Fisher, Lady Gaga, Bruno Mars, and John Mellencamp on The Breeze.

0: 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We taped songs off the radio. The music was off the charts. At The Breeze, we celebrate that incredible decade with Novus Glass and the Totally 80s Countdown.
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0: It's Celine Dion, Auckland's Breeze on 93.4. It's the Wine Town with Jolene. If you're wondering about doing an overseas trip, but you're thinking you want to avoid the Middle East, certainly in terms of trying to get to Europe, interesting, I see that Singapore is becoming more and more popular at the moment. A lot of people going through Singapore to go to Europe. And in fact, a lot of people deciding to just stay in Singapore and just hang out there. It's meant to be quite a cool place, so maybe worth investigating that. And good news is that travel is up. Kiwis, in June this year, about 12% more travel transactions compared to the year before. So, yeah, if you're in a position to do it, exciting. Can't beat a bit of overseas travel. On the way, we've got Dionne Warwick, Toto and Joshua Caddison on Auckland's Breeze.
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0: It's Auckland's Breeze on the Wine Town with Jolene. So looking forward to Robbie Williams coming to the country. And we've got your chance again this week to win tickets to see him at Eden Park. I just want to feel real love, feel the home that I live in. Oh, he is just amazing in concert. Pretty much extraordinary is a good word to describe Robbie. Eden Park, 24th of November. So anytime this week that you hear a Robbie Williams song on the Breeze in its entirety, just text Robbie to 934 and you're in the draw. If you want to buy your tickets, they're on sale. All the info at breeze.rover.nz. On the way, we've got Roxette, Elton John, Shaboozy and ABBA on Auckland's Breeze.
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0: It's Phil Bailey and Phil Collins on Auckland's Breeze. It's the Wind Down with Jolene. Are you thinking about going to check out the new railway stations this weekend? I'll tell you what, on Sunday I went and had a look at the new Pairata and Drury stations that opened and caught the train between the two and back, and that was really cool. Amazing architecture. But from what I've seen of the other new stations on the CRL, man, absolutely incredible. Open days over the next three Saturdays if you want to go and check them out. And Auckland Transport have got free tickets available for you to do that. On the way, we've got Marvin Gaye, Bryan Adams and Harry Styles on Auckland's Breeze.
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0: It's the Wine Town with Jolene. Hope your night's going well, especially if you're at work. I know it's always a bit tricky to keep yourself awake at this time of night. Maybe if you can listen to something as well as listening to The Breeze tonight, you could listen to The House of Wellness. 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Sunday's made better with The House of Wellness. More music on the way. We've got Prince, Stevie Nicks, and Don Henley and Alex Warren on The Breeze.
1: 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To the best of now. Don't be afraid. It's the widest variety of music. And it plays on The Breeze. The Breeze Wine Down with Russells, New Zealand's curtain and blind specialists.
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0: Pop phenomenon Robbie Williams has announced his return to New Zealand, bringing his Britpop World Tour down under. 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

0: phenomenon Robbie Williams has announced his return to New Zealand, bringing his Britpop World Tour down under. 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
1: Morning, I'm Grace Cocker with the latest at 5. A study shows most drivers would fail a learner licence test if they sat one today. The AA found the average motorist only answered 68% of questions correctly. Spokesperson Dylan Thompson is calling for an optional online refresher when renewing licences.
2: It's not a case of learning at once. Driving, it needs to be a constant task where we're continually refreshing, reminding ourselves, making sure that we haven't forgotten things.
1: Two trucks have crashed in icy and slippery conditions on the desert road, seriously injuring one person. The road is closed between Waiuru and Rangipo due to the weather hazards. Meanwhile, in Northland, a person was airlifted to hospital after a two-vehicle crash on State Highway 1. A mass funeral has been held for the 112 people killed during an Israeli strike on an apartment block in Gaza 3 years ago. The bodies, mostly women and children, have only recently been recovered from the rubble. A bacon and egg pie with heart has taken the top honour at the Pie Awards. Sam Vo from Levain Bakery in Auckland's Blockhouse Bay says it's his dad's 40-year-old recipe.
3: But this year we just made a beautiful rose out of a bacon and we cut it open in the pastry and we stuck it in and it just looks like an open heart with a rose in it.
1: To rugby with shift four, the Stormers are excited to face the All Blacks in Cape Town on Saturday morning. Versatile forward Dion Fury is expecting test match intensity from the tourists.
4: Every player in that squad is a quality player and I think they'll definitely want to hit the ground running. First game, get the momentum going before the first test.
1: And the Warriors have named an unchanged starting side for Friday night's NRL clash with the Panthers at Mount Smart. A cold day across Auckland, mostly fine with southerlies picking up. It'll stay clear overnight as well and sunny into tomorrow. High of just 12, dropping to a low of 2 degrees.

0: The widest variety of music plays on the breeze. The 80s. The 90s. The best of now. The songs we all love play on the breeze.
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10: Morning, I'm Grace Cocker with the latest at 5.30. Police have put out an Amber Alert for a six-year-old boy missing from Auckland's Wiri. Malachi, who was wearing a Mickey Mouse t-shirt and grey pants, left his home after an argument with his family around 6 last night. He told them he was going to Rainbow's End. Police say he usually scooters around the road or nearby park and doesn't go far from the house. It's believed a simple fix could help people live healthier lives. A study is pointing to more drinking fountains in public spaces. Professor Nick Wilson says the idea often gets pushed aside.
11: It does seem that councils possibly focus on just the big ticket items, having trees or sporting facilities. Sometimes having drinking fountains is a bit of an afterthought.
10: Qatar claims mediators are working to get direct dialogue between the US and Iran back on track. No final agreement has yet been reached. A bacon and egg pie has taken out this year's top prize at the Pie Awards. Levain Bakery in Blockhouse Bay used a 40-year-old family recipe to take out the supreme title. The eatery was shut in May over food safety concerns around pests, but reopened weeks later after undergoing improvements. Other notable mentions include a vegetarian cheeseburger pie and a Malaysian scallop and prawn laksa pie. In sport, to rugby with Shift 4, the referees have been announced for the Greatest Rivalry Tour. The four test matches between the All Blacks and Springboks will be controlled by two Englishmen, a Georgian and an Australian. Warriors coach Andrew Webster told NRL 360 he's excited to have another crack at the Panthers at Mount Smart on Friday, having lost to them by 2 points earlier in the season.
12: I still believe it was one of the best games of the year, and I think the boys have got a lot of confidence from it.
10: A cold day across Auckland, mostly fine with southerlies picking up. It'll stay clear overnight as well and sunny into tomorrow. High of just 12, dropping to a low of 2 degrees.

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0: 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It's The Breeze. The Breeze Accurate Traffic.
1: You made it with Caboodle.
2: Staying final day, lots of sunshine, but a cool one, a high of just 12 degrees. You should be warming up your tyres on roads if you're driving into the city at the moment, though, because they'll be rolling fairly fast. No issues or hang-ups anywhere. Southern, 20 minutes, Manukau to town, just starting to build overall. Northwestern, 17 minutes in from Massey, bit of traffic west of there. And Northern, just building around Constellation Drive, 16 minutes there to the city.
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0: 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Thinking Nissan, think Ebert Pukekohe.
15: Atamari, Auckland. I'm Grace Conker with the latest at 6. A desperate search is ongoing for a 6-year-old boy missing from his home in Whitty in freezing temperatures overnight. Malachi was wearing a red Mickey Mouse t-shirt, grey pants and no shoes. He left home around 6 p.m. following an argument with his family and said he was going to Rainbow's End. Police were called around 7. The AA is pushing for a new incentive to get drivers brushing up on the road code after a damning survey. They're calling for an optional online refresher course for those renewing their licence in exchange for a discounted fee. Spokesperson Dylan Thompson.
16: Whether somebody had had a licence for 6 months or 40 years, it didn't make any difference. The scores were the same. People's knowledge wasn't great to start with, and it stayed not great no matter how long they were driving.
15: An Auckland bacon and egg pie has taken the top honour at the Pie Awards overnight. Sam Vo from Levain Bakery in Blockhouse Bay says it's his dad's 40-year-old recipe.
17: But this year we just made a beautiful rose out of a bacon and we cut it open in the pastry and we stuck it in and it just looks like an open heart with a rose in it.
15: Internal Affairs claims it has achieved a 92% removal rate of violent extremist online content. Its latest report shows the team received more than 650 website links relating to the promotion of real-world violence. Rugby with shift four, three Northern Hemisphere referees and an Australian will control the upcoming four tests between the All Blacks and Springboks. Englishman Matthew Carley is in charge for the first test at Ellis Park. Meanwhile, veteran Stormers forward Dion Forey is expecting test match intensity in Saturday morning's tour opener in Cape Town.
5: Definitely, they'll definitely want to hit the ground running. First game, get the momentum going before the first test.
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21: Well, in a word, fine. Today it's going to be beautifully sunny, but man, it's going to be cold. So we're going to get to 11 degrees. That's it. We're going to drop down to 1 degree. That's central city figures. It's going to be definitely in the negatives in various other spots around Auckland. You can let us know tomorrow morning how cold it is at your place. Currently in Auckland, it's not too bad. It's 6 degrees.

0: sitting there with her eyes shut, like she's listening to an absolute classic.
1: Hey, shush, here we go. This day she says, hey!
0: Playing this.
1: Oh my gosh, I love this so much. We played it last week as well. This is 7-year-old. He's a Sydney boy, Miles Phillips. Him and his dad, Joel, wrote this song. It's, I mean, if you haven't come across it on your social media in the last 3 weeks, then have you been on social media? Because it's absolutely everywhere. Yeah. And the reason we're playing it this morning is because it has debuted in the ARIA Top 20 Singles chart at number 5.
0: That's, you know what,
1: that's
0: there are
1: wild
0: musicians. I'm not saying that dad didn't toil away on this song, right? But there are musicians, hey! Key change, who work their asses off.
1: I know, right?

0: 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If you love the 80s, the annual Breeze Totally 80s Countdown is coming with Novus Class.
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0: For the Breeze Auckland's breakfast with Robert and Jeanette and a bit of Minute Working Down Under. It is a chilly cold Wednesday morning, folks, if you haven't got out of bed yet. It's harder to get out of bed when it's cold.
1: It always is harder. Hey. There's lots more things that you just go, nope, on a day like
0: yeah,
1: that.
0: Right.
1: Yeah, and one of them is getting up.
0: Oh, wrap up warm, people.
1: But I tell you what, if you think it's cold this morning, it's 6 degrees. We've definitely had cold, although they're saying kind of feels like 2. But tomorrow morning and the morning after, those are going to be the ones that make you feel it. Like things you
0: Which is
1: go.
0: Why on mornings like this you need a pie. Am I right?
1: Well, you came to the right place, but not well. This is because the pie awards were on last night. So when I say you came to the right place, to know where to go today if you want to get yourself an award-winning pie. And the pie that got the Supreme Award is getting a little bit of a fuss around it for not necessarily the right reasons.
0: Okay, so it was a bacon and egg pie. Available from Levain Bakery in Blockhouse Bay.
1: Got the perfect score.
0: Perfect score for its bacon and egg pie, but you may remember it also back in May. It reopened after it had shut because it had got an E rating from the council.
1: The lowest.
0: The lowest because of pests or cockroaches in particular.
1: Yeah.
0: Not adequately managing the pest control there. So they shut down. Initially, they kind of fluffed it a bit and said, oh, for personal reasons, but it was actually... This.
1: Because there was a cockroach infestation.
0: Now they've fixed that. They've got themselves an A rating, and now they have the Supreme Pie in New Zealand.
1: He got the they got the gold last year for the bacon and egg pie, and they've gone one better, obviously, with the Supreme this year. Also got another gold for the steak and gravy. So they clearly make good pies at Levain Bakery.
0: Right. They're doing all right.
1: Where else in Auckland can we get good pies today? You may be asking. Well, depending on what you're into, mince and gravy. How do you say that one?
0: Rishu. Patisserie and Alizali.
1: Yeah.
0: Mince and cheese is from Euro Bake out there in Kumi.
1: There's a potato top, got a gold award at Taste Bakery and Roast in Henderson. What else have we got? Oh, we just mentioned the steak and gravy. That's also at Levain Bakery in Auckland. Chicken and vegetable at Pie to Go in Mairangi Bay.
0: Yep. And the vegetarian pie, I've been to these guys. They're so good. Penny Lane's Bakery, you know, Onehunga Mall. There's the top roundabout. There's one at the bottom. At the top, just by there.
1: Oh, I know.
0: Is where Penny Lane's.
1: So near Dressmart. Well, like before you get down to Dressmart.
0: You would turn left at the roundabout if you're coming from town to go to Dressmart. If you go through that roundabout just on the right-hand side, Penny Lane's, best vegetarian pie right there.
1: Guess what Jerry said this morning when he saw the list? What'd you say, Jerry? What'd you say?
2: I said, oh, no vegan pies.
1: Which is interesting. I would have thought there might have been.
2: Yeah, me too.
1: Hey, you had a vegan cake yesterday.
2: I'm allowed more than one treat a week.
0: Yeah, you had your cake yesterday. That's it for the year.
1: We're going on about a pie.
0: Do they make vegan pie? Like, do you?
1: Yeah.
0: Where do they get vegan pies? Where do you get your vegan pie from?
2: Lots of places have them. You know what? Some of the petrol stations do a good vegan pie.
0: They do, actually.
1: What makes a good vegan pie? Is it the pastry or is it the filling?
2: I have no clue, but I just like eating them. That's my specialty.
0: Rishu Patisserie?
2: They're known for great vegan pies, actually.
0: Okay.
2: I was surprised because of that there was no vegan pie on the list.
1: There must be. And maybe we just haven't got it on our list here. But that isn't the age-old question, eh? What has to be best for you, the filling or the pastry?
2: Ooh.
1: And I'm like pastry hard out. It's got to be your because the first thing that hits your mouth is your pastry, right? If you haven't got that right, anything that follows is nah.
2: Pastry has little flavour, right?
1: Oh, no, rubbish.
0: With enough butter in it, it's brilliant, you know?
2: I don't, what?
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4: New tasty rise bars and bites in supermarkets.
5: Final day today, lots of sunshine, but a chilly one, a high of just 12 degrees. Into the city at the moment, just starting to slow down a little bit here and there, but otherwise we're pretty quick into town. Northern, 16 minutes Constellation to the city, a little slow there. Northwestern, 17 minutes in from Massey, slowing down at Te Aratu. The southern, building south of Manukau, slow at Manurewa, 20 minutes Manukau to town.
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1: In a word, fine. Beautiful day ahead, but cold. High of 11 degrees, currently 6, but feels like 2.
0: You mentioned the cold. Got a little tip for you for tonight, for tomorrow morning, so that when you go out and your windscreens are all iced over, your tickety-boo, you're good to go.
1: If you're parked on the drive or on the street or something.
0: If you don't have a garage, a garage here. I'll have that little tip for you in just a moment. It's Robert and Jeanette. It's Auckland's Breeze. The Post

0: 4.4 The Breeze opens breakfast with Robert Engineer, Post Malone, Blake Shelton there on this Wednesday morning. Big search overnight out in South Auckland, Drewses Road, Woody Station Road, for a young 6-year-old boy, Malachi. Malachi got into an argument with his whānau last night and then said he was going to go to Rainbow's End, but he never came back, and his nana called the police about 7 last night when he didn't return.
1: He's only wearing a red Mickey Mouse t-shirt, but only a t-shirt and some grey pants. He doesn't have shoes on. He's described as Pacific descent, about 120 centimetres tall. He's slim. He hasn't got his front two teeth. Where's Malachi?
0: Little fella.
1: That's what everyone's wondering, and certainly the search is ongoing.
0: Yeah,
1: and
0: my nanny.
1: Fingers crossed they find the little fella.
0: Oh, my nanny used to live on Drewses, and there's the Witty Stream around there as well. Mm. So they were checking that last night. So
1: yeah.
0: Obviously, as soon as we hear anything, we'll let you know about young Malachi there.
1: Yeah, because, man, it's cold, and it's like, what is it? It's 6 degrees in Auckland this morning, but it sort of feels like 2. It's a really chilly morning, and it will be for the next few days.
0: Yeah.
1: Speaking of the cold, you had a good little tip that you learned. Was it last week when we had one of these cold mornings?
0: Erica from Tuakau came through with a tip of you might want to try tonight. This is great. So, you know, your windscreen sunshades, you know, you put them up in summer to make sure, you know, that your things don't burn inside the car. Did you know, I don't know if this is just, you know, sometimes people put water bottles in there, like plastic water bottles in there in the middle in the car, you know, like in between the seats,
1: yeah,
0: in the front there.
1: Because that's where the holder is.
0: Yeah, exactly.
1: Yeah.
0: And then the sun would come in and it would burn a hole in the upholstery because the sun would go through that water thing, acts like a prism.
1: You've been on the TikTok.
0: Focuses the thing and their little burn marks on people posting photographs of their... Anyway, that's why folks have... Have you not heard about that?
1: No.
0: Yeah.
1: I don't spend as much time on social media as you.
0: People take those sunshades. What you do is if it's going to be like it is tonight down to 1 degree and you're going to get ice on your windscreen if you're parked outside, you pop that on the outside of your car, you hold it in place with windscreen wipers, come the morning... Take them off. Nice.
1: You're good to go.
0: See where you're going. So that was from Erica in Tuakau.
1: I mean, it is cold for Auckland, right? But man, spare a thought for those down country. It was snowing on the beaches in Christchurch yesterday.
0: Yeah, streets in Wellington
1: and in the streets
0: as well.
1: In Dunedin.
0: And Dunedin there.
1: Yeah.
0: Also, now that if you don't have sunshade, you can get cardboard. I sent you guys a photograph. I was preparing for it last night. You can put cardboard as well on your windscreen.
1: Yeah, that's the other thing you can do.
0: But then you're like, oh, you're such an idiot. It's not till tomorrow. And I was like, oh, okay.
1: That's okay. It doesn't hurt to be prepared, my friend.
0: I took it off.
1: Did you?
0: Only because it started to rain. Jerry reckons he's got so many messages for his birthday, which is yesterday, in case you didn't know. One was about his eyebrows.
1: Oh, what? Are you saying from listeners? Nod, shake your head.
0: Let's find out what's going on. Let's find out.
1: Oh, that's lovely.
0: After 6:30.
1: Your eyebrows.
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4: A cool one today, a high of just 12. Chilly start, should stay fine and clear all day though. Into the city, starting to slow a little bit. Southern Motorway, we're slow. Takanini to Manurewa, 24 minutes Manukau to Town, 42 from Drury. Northwestern, 22 minutes in from Massey. A bit of traffic at Te Aratu and slowing close to the city. Northern, 20 minutes in from Constellation. Heavy there and slow to Glenfield.
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8: And it's looking ugly out there on the roads with severe delays on all motorways into the city.
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15: Atamari, Auckland, I'm Grace Cocker with the latest at 6.30. Police have put out an Amber Alert for a 6-year-old boy missing from Woody. Malachi was wearing a Mickey Mouse t-shirt and grey pants with no shoes and left his home after an argument with his family around 6 last night. He told them he was going to Rainbow's End. Police say he usually scooters around the road or nearby park and doesn't go far from the house. Public health researchers want to see more drinking fountains rolled out in parks and walking tracks. Professor Nick Wilson says water should be readily available.
16: Not only does it help people go out and do activity in parks, but it can also reduce consumption of sugary drinks.
15: An Auckland mum with cancer is outraged. NIB Insurance now requires her to pay 20% of the cost for her regular CT scans after being fully covered. Lawyer Paul Michalik told Paddy Gower his issues, it's not uncommon.
17: Every insurance company reserves to itself the right to make changes to its policy terms and conditions over time.
15: You can watch the full episode on 3 Now. Redemption for the winner of this year's Supreme Pie, the bacon and egg from Auckland's Levain Bakery, took the title after closing, then reopening a few months back for an E-grade food rating. Owner Sean Vaux explains what sets their pie apart.
18: Souffle style, so it's so light, and we take out the egg whites, and we just put in the yolk, and we use a really nice smoky bacon and a little bit of tasty cheese.
15: To Rugby League with Machinery House and a league of their own, Warriors coach Andrew Webster can't wait to have another crack at the Panthers. The two teams face off at Mount Smart on Friday night. Webster told NRL 360 they've taken a lot out of the 2-point loss from earlier this season.
19: I still believe it was one of the best games of the year, and I think the boys have got a lot of confidence from it.
15: The Springboks welcome back several key players from injury for Sunday morning's test against Argentina in Buenos Aires.
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21: Harvey Norman.
1: Fine and some evening frost ahead. Southerly winds and only 11 degrees today. Going to drop down to a very chilly 1 degree tonight, probably below freezing in various spots around Auckland too. Currently,
22: we've run out of music.
1: Okay, can't afford the
22: whole
1: song.
22: Can't afford the rest of the band.
1: 6 degrees in Auckland.
22: They walked out.
23: Hey.
24: And you've sure got a friend in the breeze.
23: Hey, got two awesome songs coming up in just a moment. But Jerry's here as well. Hi, Jerry.
25: Morning, you two. Right, it was my birthday yesterday, not to go on about it.
1: But you are. And?
25: And I got so many gifts.
1: Oh.
25: But what I didn't realise was they were all very small gifts wrapped individually.
1: It's lovely, though.
25: That's amazing.
1: Cool.
25: So I got a new pen, a new bowl, a new mug, new slippers, new wallet, new t-shirt, and I got new aftershave.
1: Ooh.
25: So I'm a new man.
23: Yeah,
1: I
23: you
1: didn't
23: are.
1: Smell you. Are you wearing
25: I'd
1: it?
25: I've been waiting to see if you were going to give me a sniff.
23: I noticed something this morning. I was
1: did
23: walking
1: you?
23: Behind you.
1: Have
23: the,
1: you got it on?
23: I've
25: got it on. Come and have a sniff.
1: Oh, I'm going to. I want to get right up in your grill.
25: I can't even remember what I was supposed to talk about now. No. Oh, I've been bumping into people left, right and centre on my birthday. Oh. I was getting happy birthday messages from the people who listen to the show.
1: Oh, that's so, so nice. Cool.
25: It's
1: that's
25: lovely.
1: So nice.
25: It's
1: people really love nice. You, Jerry.
25: It's beautiful. Thank
23: all
25: you.
23: All right. Well, we'll find out what they had to say in just a moment. I promise you two great songs, right? Here's one of them. And Bob Marley's up next. Come on.
1: Not going to argue with that.
23: Good morning to be listening to The Breeze. Is John.

0: 93.4 The Breeze, Auckland's Breakfast with Robin and Jeanette. He's one of those acts you wish you were old enough to have seen when they were doing their thing, Bob Marley, right?
1: Imagine it.
2: Agreed.
0: Cam, what a great gig that would have been. Kia ora, welcome to the show. If you're a Ted Lasso fan, well, this is exciting news, Jeanette, isn't it?
2: It is back on the telly tonight. Is this the series 4? Isn't it? Mm. Everyone thought it was all wrapped up after number 3, but it is back tonight. Starts. There's a few notable absences. Nick Muhammad, who plays Nathan the baddie, he's not in.
0: Yep.
2: And Jamie Tart. That was a filming thing for Jamie Tart.
0: Yeah, he was doing another series.
2: He was doing something else.
0: Anthony Head, who played Rupert Mantle, the baddie, the guy who owned the team.
2: Died.
0: He passed away, sadly. Yeah.
2: But anyway, back on the telly tonight. Cannot wait. Cannot wait. I might do a little bit of a investigation into this before 7:30.
0: Which is interesting because she needs someone's login for Apple. If you could just if you could text us.
2: I had Apple and I got rid of it recently before I realised. Gutted.
0: If you could share your Apple login with Jeanette, she'd love to give folks an update.
2: Jerry, was your birthday yesterday?
1: It was my birthday yesterday, yes. I've become a new man, wearing new clothes, new wallet. New mug to drink out of, a new scent.
2: You called the wallet, didn't you? You said yesterday, you said it's due a wallet.
1: Yeah.
2: It's been 2 years.
1: It'll be a wallet.
0: Was it a Velcro wallet? You know, like where it has a Velcro so you
1: no
0: can...
1: Velcro, I'm a grown-up man.
0: Oh, Jeanette's sniffing his
2: neck.
0: Oh,
2: yeah.
1: Do you like that one?
2: That's really nice. What is it, your scent?
1: Do you know what? My mum every year gets me, what you call it? Aftershave?
2: Yeah.
1: Cologne, is that the classy word?
2: That's lovely.
1: Yeah, and she gets me one and it lasts me all year.
2: Oh.
1: So I smell amazing for a year.
2: And was that from your mum as well?
1: Yeah.
2: And what, do you know what it's called?
1: It's Christian Dior Sauvage or something like that.
0: Let me just translate.
2: Christian Dior? Christian
0: Dior? Christian Dior Sauvage.
1: I don't know how to say any of those two words.
2: Christian Dior.
1: All I know is I squirt it and I walk out the house.
0: I love it.
1: The thing is, it's the one that...
2: Christian Dior from Timu.
1: It's the one Johnny Depp was the face of for a while.
0: Yes.
1: So I recognize the bottle. And
2: it's
1: I remember
2: really nice.
1: I saw a billboard and someone had changed it to say the word sausage. And
0: that's what I think when I spray it.
2: It's really nice.
1: Yeah.
2: Cool.
1: Anyway, so it was my birthday.
2: Yeah.
1: And I just felt like everything went right yesterday. I got all the green lights, picked up the kids. No one was moaning.
2: Yeah.
1: No one was crying. I didn't go to the cinema like the plan was. I was driving home and I thought, be an adult. You need a nap. So I went for a little nap, which meant I had a bit more energy when I woke up. So I took the kids to the zoo.
0: Oh, nice.
1: And when I get to the zoo, they just pulled the gate across.
2: What time did you get there?
1: 3:30 on the dot.
2: Okay.
1: Now, it says last entry's 3:30. And I went, oh, that means they're closing the gate 60 seconds too early for my liking. I think you can go in at 3:30, not 3:31.
2: Okay.
1: I think the zoo thinks you can go in at 3:29, not 3:30.
0: Takes a minute to shut the gate.
1: Exactly.
2: All right. Yeah.
1: And so I've got both kids. Oh, wait. Wait. And they hear the shh. It's closed.
2: Oh.
1: You can't see anyone. And I go, please let
2: us
1: in.
2: It's my birthday.
1: The kids are going, no. And I go, please let us in. I didn't use the birthday card, Jeanette. Please.
2: Shut up.
1: And I hear from the other side of the gate, well, that's not you, Jerry, from The Breeze, is it?
0: What?
1: And then they pop their head out. Anna from the zoo goes, Anna, happy birthday!
2: Oh!
1: Anna.
2: Really, though?
1: I got shivers thinking about it. Yeah.
2: And they recognised your voice because they hadn't seen you at that point.
0: But did they let you
2: that's
0: in?
2: That's hilarious.
1: Oh, yeah, they let us in, yeah.
2: Oh, yeah.
1: Well,
2: nice.
1: Legally, I think they had to. Actually, I didn't know you were annual members, and I said, out the way, Anna, we're in now. And we watched everything.
2: Oh,
1: it was great.
2: That's
1: it was
2: so
1: great.
2: Cool.
0: How long were you at the zoo for?
1: At the zoo for exactly an hour. Then you get booted out at 4:30
0: right.
1: in the winter. It was brilliant. What an afternoon. Felt like the best birthday. And then I was in Fresh Choice Supermarket in Titirangi Village, right?
2: Living the dream.
1: Someone else comes up. I was talking about Ooshies, so it was really obvious it was me.
2: With someone.
1: With my 4-year-old.
2: Oh, with your kids, yeah.
1: And I think she heard the way I was saying Ooshie. She
2: said,
1: you're not the man off the radio, are you? And I go, yeah. And she goes, I've got to tell you something. And I go, here comes my second happy birthday.
0: Watch it slow. Hate that show.
1: And she goes... I don't think she knew it was my birthday. She goes, you guys did a video where you attached pegs to all of your faces.
0: Yeah.
1: And then you pulled strings and you didn't know which peg.

0: had a trip to Fiji booked. So we bought the pegs, bought the strings, and took the game with us to Fiji and played it.
1: I love it.
0: And she goes,
2: oh, wow.
0: She goes, one more thing. And I thought she was going to say happy birthday now. She goes, when you said you thought your eyebrows had been ripped off by the pegs, I've never laughed more. And that was the end of that interaction. But it's a good birthday.
1: Let's talk about it again tomorrow.
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4: It's Winetopia time this weekend.
5: Fine and sunny all day, but a cool one, a high of just 12. Into the city on the southern motorway, 27 minutes in from Monaco, 52 from Drury. Now slow Papakura through to Papatoetoe and building overall. Northwestern, 25 in from Massey, slow at Te Aratu and Grey Lynn to the city. Northern, 22 Constellation to town, 45 from Silverdale. Slow at Silverdale, heavy Greville to Constellation, slow patches to the bridge.
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2: Well, fine and 11 degrees today. That's all we're going to get. Currently 6 degrees, but feels like 2 in the central city.
1: Totally 80s Countdown is coming back to the Breeze again. All we need is your votes. Thanks to Novus Glass. All you got to do is vote. Text VOTE to 934. You can do it that way. We'll send you back a link. And then you can also go to thebreeze.rover.nz. You'll find the form out. Just tell us what your favourite songs are.
2: And you are in the draw to win a trip for two to go and see Go West live in concert in Brizzy. That's on the 4th of September. It all kicks off on Monday, the 24th of August. That's when the countdown starts.
1: I've got to say, I'm surprised neither you nor Jerry have noticed the change in me this morning because...
2: a little more tired, a little more lined.
1: Pretty obvious, I think, to most people who saw me in the kitchen this morning. I joined the gym yesterday, had a workout, so obviously big changes. Let me tell you why that's going to cost me. Just one day at the gym is going to cost me over $100. Just my first day at the gym. I'll tell you why next.

0: 93.4 The Breeze, Auckland's Breakfast with Robert and Jeanette and Hootie and the Blowfish on this Wednesday morning. Oh, a little bit sore today, guys. A little bit sore. Joined the gym yesterday.
1: Did you? What made you do that?
0: Well, my daughter and I are going to work out together. So I got my little swipey thing there.
1: Beep, beep. Oh, that makes it real.
0: So I can get myself into the gym. Let me tell you why this is a terrible idea to join the gym. So my daughter says she's going to train with me. So we're doing this, I don't know, something, pulling something. And, okay. And she's great.
1: Did you get some advice around just like technique?
0: Yeah, totally. She's okay. Awesome at it, right?
1: So she's doing that for you.
0: She's
1: okay,
0: breaking
1: great.
0: It down for me, right?
1: Okay.
0: So she's like helping to train me.
1: Yeah.
0: And there was this thing on the machine, and I thought this thing on the machine was like, if you're tired, you can pull out and hold on to it, right?
1: Yeah.
0: It's a U-shaped thing that was attached to the side of the
1: thing
0: with the thing.
1: This
0: right?
1: makes so much sense.
0: I go to grab it thinking, oh yeah, I'll hold on to this to hold myself up, then I'm a little bit sore.
1: Mm-hmm.
0: But it's not. It's a half kg weight that you can put on top of the plates if you just want a little bit extra, not a whole kg.
1: What muscle were you training at this point?
0: I was pulling something. Pulling the cable.
1: Shoulders?
0: Cable row. Chest. So. Obviously, can you not see?
1: No,
0: I'm surprised you can't see how massive my chest is. But I grabbed this thing thinking, oh yeah, you just hold on to that. It's not, it's a weight. Oh. And it falls off and it lands on top of my phone that now has a crack there.
1: Oh,
0: and,
1: no.
0: And it's going to cost over $100 to get that fixed.
1: Is that the actual screen, not just your,
0: I think,
1: is it?
0: Yeah.
1: Or is it just your protector?
0: No, I don't have a protector.
1: Oh, you didn't have a protector on it?
0: No.
1: Oh.
0: No protector.
1: Dude. Why don't you have a protector on your phone?
0: Sorry, I couldn't hear you over there. Man, you look massive. Have you been working out? I couldn't hear that.
1: Jeez, Robert. That's why you have protectors.
0: Went to the gym and
1: buddy.
0: That happened.
1: Oh.
0: It's going to cost over
1: $100. Well, don't ever go back to the gym.
0: I won't go
1: it's
0: back to the
1: gym. It's a dangerous place.
0: I'm going to cancel my membership.
1: It's not good for you.
0: I was only there for one day. After 7 o'clock, I don't want to sound like a geek because everyone knows I'm a cool guy, but is there anyone listening?
1: No, we don't after what you just said.
0: Is anyone who's listening who likes to collect jars? Welcome to the Jars Collector Club. I'm a member. Text 934, had a bit of a cull when we moved last year, a bit of a cull. Sorry, do you collect jars? Cull. Join.
1: You said you had a bit of a cold. I'm like, oh,
0: join.
1: Jars all on.
0: Who collects jars? Come on now, be cool like me. Text 934.
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4: Fine and sunny all day, but a chilly one, a high of just 12. Into the city, Northern Motorway, 24 minutes, Constellation Drive to Town, 45 and from Silverdale. Slow at Silverdale and Dairy Flat. Heavy Greville to Constellation and slow patches to the bridge. Northwestern, 27 in from Massey, we're slow there to Te Aritu and Grey Lynn to the city. Southern, 32 in from Monaco, slow Papakura to Mount Wellington and at Remuera.
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13: Atamari, Auckland. I'm Grace Cocker with the latest at 7. A 6-year-old boy has been missing for more than 12 hours from his home in South Auckland. Malachi was last seen on Drewses Road in Whitty around 6 last night after arguing with his family. He has short black hair and two missing front teeth and was wearing a red Mickey Mouse t-shirt, grey pants and no shoes. The AA is calling for an optional refresher course on road rules when drivers renew their licences. Its latest survey found the average driver only answered 68% of questions correctly. Spokesperson Dylan Thompson.
14: People have to renew their licences every 10 years anyway. At the moment, it's just a paperwork process. We can change that, actually make people come a bit better.
13: More than 90% of violent extremist content was removed from online platforms last year. Internal Affairs says material linked to the Christchurch terrorist attack made up 32% of referrals. It says the quick removal of this material is critical to reducing the risk of harm. Ukraine's president has posted a video of a drone hunting down a civilian, then detonating. Volodymyr Zelensky claims Russia has admitted to the crime, which is sometimes described as a human safari attack. The man is seen running from his veggie stall to get away from the drone, which eventually explodes next to him, leaving him injured. To rugby with Shift 4, the referees have been appointed for the greatest rivalry tour. The four test matches between the All Blacks and Springboks will be controlled by two Englishmen, a Georgian and an Australian. Meanwhile, veteran Stormers forward Dion Fury wants to savour Saturday morning's tour opener in Cape Town. He's faced the Haka once before in the World Cup final.
15: 2023, when everything went by so quickly, so you almost forget what the feeling was.
13: The All Blacks name their team tomorrow.
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17: Harvey Norman.
1: Fine today in Auckland. It's going to be lots of sunshine. Frosty tonight as we drop down to 1 degree. We're going to get to 11 degrees at some point today. Currently in Auckland, 6 feels like 3.
18: Auckland City, you're a friend of mine. And you've sure got a friend in the breeze.
0: Welcome to the club. Hi, it's Robert and Jeanette. Do you collect jars? They don't have to be fancy, but you keep them because you'll never know when you need a jar.
1: It's almost like you're accidentally collecting them, right?
0: Yeah. Oh, I don't want to throw that out.
1: Yeah.
0: I might need a that. Jar. What do you keep in your jar? Text 934. While I'm talking, Jeanette, can you just check the text machine, see how many come through? When we moved last year,
1: None yet.
0: Okay. When we moved last year, I had to biff some of my jars I collected out for the jars that I kept. I only used two. And I'll tell you what I keep in them in just a moment. But it's time to share your jar journey. Any updates?
1: No, none.
0: If you will. Do you clean out that Dolmio jar or the Makona jar? Or the jam. Or the jam jar. Do you keep in the jars? What do you keep in the jars? Are they all next to the other jars?
1: Update.
0: What?
1: None.
0: Okay. Surely I'm not the only one.
1: I think you might be.
0: Text 934. It's the jar collecting club. You're not going to hear this anywhere else but with Robert and Jeanette.
1: You know, the jars you collect but you never use
0: you
1: again.
0: You never use them. I've got two. I'll tell you what's in mine. Just in mind. What's in yours? Takes a breeze.

0: 93.4 The Breeze, Auckland's Breakfast with Robert and Jeanette. Kia ora, good morning. Welcome to the show. It is a chilly Wednesday morning in Auckland town.
1: This is good news. Police in Justin, police have confirmed that the wee six-year-old boy who's been missing overnight for the last 12 hours or so out south Auckland has been found. Safe and well.
0: That's great news.
1: Police thanking everyone who was out helping to look for him.
0: Really,
1: yeah, that's wonderful news.
0: I was scrolling on the internet. It's a thing that people do occasionally, and I saw this woman showing off her collection of empty jars. She buys the jar for the thing, and then she washes it and she puts it next to all the other jars.
2: Ooh, a jar. Happy little family of jars.
0: Happy little family of jars.
1: I feel like everyone's got one of those.
0: I felt seen and heard because I kind of would collect jars. Or if you come with us when we go to op shops, go to my wife, that's a nice jar.
1: Oh, you're doing that? As opposed to just like your old bolognese jar?
0: Not really. Oh. Sometimes, but I'll see a nice jar and go, that's a nice jar. I should get that jar. I had a collection of jars, but we moved, I got rid of them. I'm only down to two jars now.
1: Okay, what have you got?
0: In one jar, I have all the Allen keys from the flat pack furniture my wife has put together.
1: Yeah.
0: Because you never know when you need an Allen key.
1: That's a great place to put things.
0: Excellent. Another one is a sealed jar, and I put all my guitar picks in them because your guitar picks go stale if they stay out in the open, Jeanette. So that's important.
1: Stale, as in they're edible? What do you mean by stale?
0: They don't sound as good. You have to keep them in a... I'm kidding.
1: Oh.
0: But I keep my guitar picks in the other jar.
1: Dick.
0: But no, I'm cool. Because I collect jars.
1: I think what a lot of people do, though, is that you've got a cupboard or a shelf or somewhere, something in your kitchen where you've got your jam jars or your Dolmio or your coffee jars, or your peanut butter, whatever it might be.
0: Yeah.
1: And you don't necessarily put them out with the recycling every time. And you shove them down in that cupboard. And then before you know it, you've got 20 jars just sitting there because you think you're going to use them for something, but you never do.
0: You don't.
1: Well, you do sometimes. Like for your Allen keys, you might. But then you've got so many other ones that you just don't touch.
0: Right, exactly. So what do you do with the jars? What are you chucking in your jars? We have Jenny in Mount Eden on the line. Yes, we do. Hi there, Jenny. Welcome. What are you chucking in your jars? Welcome to the club. Hi.
3: Hi. Welcome to the Jamming Club. So I started when we were at primary school with the juniors. We were doing jam for the school, which kind of... I've carried on. My kids now are at high school, so I still make jam. You've got to have the jars with the tin lids,
0: gotta
3: though.
0: Have the lid.
1: Yeah.
3: And a hint to newbies, never put the stewed rhubarb in the old pickle jar.
1: Oh, not good.
3: That's not good.
1: Doesn't taste good because you've got the residue of the pickle.
0: I'm with you, right? Just landed.
3: Yeah.
0: Okay,
1: can you just never get that out
0: one.
1: Or something?
3: Never. Even through the dishwasher on the sterilizer.
1: Okay.
0: Jenny,
3: with a tinted, yeah.
0: Well,
3: yeah.
0: Thank you so much.
3: Jerkin.
0: All right.
1: Yeah, that's a great tip. Thank you.
0: Appreciate that, Jenny. Thank you. You're on the organizing committee for
3: like
0: the club.
3: Stale pick, Joe. I don't think
1: you're
3: stale.
1: Oh,
3: pick,
1: I know.
0: She fell for it.
1: Yeah, I did.
0: She totally fell for it.
1: Hook, line, and sinker.
0: You don't want that pickle smell on your guitar picks. Thank you so
3: that's
0: much.
3: That's a handy hat.
0: Yeah, good
3: no
0: on you,
3: worries.
0: Jenny. Take care.
1: See you,
0: okay,
1: Jenny.
0: Bye.
1: No.
0: See you. Bye. Let's go to Reed Beach. Nikki's on the line. Good morning, Nikki. What are we doing with the jars?
4: Good morning. So we keep our jars, and we have a tradition, my daughter and I, we make a body scrub. It's called Candy Cane Body Scrub, and we give it out to friends and teachers and associates and stuff. So we keep all of our jars until Christmas time.
1: What's in your body scrub?
0: Yeah,
1: is it like salt and stuff?
4: Oh, I can't tell you. It's a secret.
0: Ah,
4: no, I'm joking.
1: Sugar.
4: It's basically salt, sugar. It's got coconut oil, essential oils, and then natural colouring to make the different layers of the candy cane. And that's why it's called candy cane body scrub.
1: Sounds fantastic.
0: That sounds lovely. Little tip, if you want a pickle-flavoured body scrub, use the pickle jars.
1: Don't do that.
0: Nice.
1: Oh, that's cool, Nikki. Thank you for sharing.
4: Thank you.
0: Looking
4: have a good day.
0: Yeah, thank you. Looking forward to our jars at Christmas time. Appreciate that. Thank you so much, Nikki. I love that people are using jars, Jeanette.
1: Yeah, not just shoving them in the corner
0: there
1: cupboard.
0: There you go. Nice. Crazy. Thank you, everybody.
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6: Fly Solomon Airlines.
7: Really cool today. Got a high of just 12, but should stay fine and clear. Coming into the city, Southern Motorway, 40 minutes now. Manukau to the CBD, just over an hour from Drury. We're slow Papakura right to the CBD. Southwestern slow northbound through Whitty. Northwestern 32 and from Massey, we're slow all the way from there. Northern 25 from Constellation. Slow at Silverdale, heavy at Greville and slow to the bridge.
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2: Fine and 11 degrees today in Auckland. Currently 6 in the central city, probably colder and elsewhere. Drop down to 1 degree tonight, guys. A Ted Lasso is out today, season 4. Just when we all thought that season 3 had wrapped it all up, Ted's back and he's going to be coaching the AFC Richmond's new women's team. Got all the deets next, including what Jason Sudeikis has come out and said was one of the most difficult things he had to do for this new series.
3: Oh, you got the tea.
2: The tea.
3: After Simple Minds. I love this song. On Auckland's Breeze, it's Robert and Jeanette.

0: 93.4 The Breeze, Auckland's Breakfast with Robert and Jeanette and Simple Minds, playing Spark Arena Thursday the 25th of Feb next year. That is going to be a fine show. Seen them live before, very good.
1: Do you remember when the TV show Ted Lasso came out in 2020? It was like August of that year and the pandemic was, you know, swirling. Yeah, and Ted Lasso was just what the doctor ordered, quite literally, wasn't it? Everyone fell in love with that show, just that the feel-good factor was out the gate. And there were three seasons, and by the end of that third season, we thought it had all wrapped up. Ted went back to Kansas.
0: Yeah.
1: Coach Baird was on the plane, gets off the plane, stays in England. It's like, tied up the loose ends, that's that. But here we are, season four premieres today. So Ted returns to Richmond. But this time, it's all about him coaching the second division women's football team. And there's a story out today where Jason Sudeikis, who plays Ted, said that some really uncomfortable conversations had to be had in the lead up to this. And he was the one that had to make all the calls to all the actors who played in the men's team.
0: Oh, yeah.
1: Who would no longer be, their services no longer required. He was the one that had to do that, and he said it really sucked. But they needed to do something different, and that's where they landed with it.
0: That's great.
1: Yeah. Lots of familiar faces. Obviously, Ted's back. Hannah Waddingham, who plays Rebecca, Brett Goldstein, Roy Kent, Juno Temple plays Keely, Brendan Hunt, Coach Baird's back, Jeremy Swift, Higgins.
0: Yep.
1: They're all back.
0: Yeah.
1: Nick Muhammad, who played Nate, he is not back. And Phil Dunster, who played Jamie Tart, also not back. Phil, because of scheduling conflicts, he had some other stuff that he was doing, couldn't make it work. But with Nick, who was kind of like the bad guy, but then he came good in the end, didn't he?
0: Did.
1: He came back round again.
0: Yeah.
1: It was lovely, Nick. I like Nick. But they couldn't make his character work in this one, so he's not back. And rumours already, too, that there's going to be a season 5 and 6.
0: Oh,
1: so
0: really?
1: It's not all over Rover. But it starts, and this is Mumford & Sons and Hozier, and it's in the trailer for season 4. It's a long way from the crack to the break. I don't know if it's like the new theme song or just in the trailer.
0: Nice.
1: But Mumford & Sons did the first one, obviously. So, I'm envious of anyone who's never watched Ted Lasso and is going to be able to start at the very beginning because, man, I love that show. Starts today on Apple TV around about 7 p.m. I think New Zealand time is when it should be out.
0: Terrible timing, Jeanette. Just got rid of Apple. If you could give text through your username and password for your Apple.
1: No, I would never
0: Jeanette
1: ask
0: would
1: for
0: love
1: that.
0: To just jump on board
1: I
0: as a family member or a friend.
1: Ever ask for that? 934 is the text number.
0: Coming up after 7:30, we dive into the local Facebook groups. We're looking at the rants, the raves, and the randoms. That's coming up next.
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4: Really cool today. A high of just 12. Should stay fine and clear though. Into the city, Southern Motorway 45 minutes, Manukau to the CBD. We're slow Papakura right to the city with some heavier patches. Southwestern slow northbound through Whitty and up to Puanui. Northwestern 34 Massey to town. We're slow all the way from there. Heavy patches building. Northern 28 from Constellation. Heavy gravel to there and slow to the bridge.
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14: Atamari, Auckland. I'm Grace Cocker with the latest at 7:30. A six-year-old boy missing overnight from his family's home in Whitty has been found. Police say Malachi is safe and well. An Auckland mum with a rare form of cancer is facing a jump in medical costs after a change of policy by NIB Insurance. Sophia told Paddy Gower his issues. She now has to foot 20% of the bill for CT scans, which were previously covered in full.
15: I feel like NIB have been completely unethical and immoral in the way they've gone about bringing changes to existing policies.
14: You can watch the full episode on 3 Now. Three lions at Tokyo Zoo in Japan have died from suspected heat-related illness, with two others fighting for their lives. The country is battling a massive heatwave. Fancy a vegetarian cheeseburger pie, perhaps Korean herbal chicken? This year's Pie Awards had it all, but it was a classic bacon and egg from Levain Bakery in Blockhouse Bay that took home the supreme title. Owner Sean Vo says they're stoked.
16: We just love what we're doing and we take so much care. I eat bacon and egg every day, so that was my quality control.
14: Princess Eugenie has given birth to a baby girl. The King and Queen say they are delighted. To Rugby League with Machinery House in a league of their own, the Warriors have a point to prove against the Panthers at Mount Smart on Friday night. Coach Andrew Webster told NRL 360 the two-point defeat in Penrith earlier in the season is still fresh in his mind.
17: We left there with some real optimism around that we know if we play well and play our style, we're a real good chance.
14: And UFC owners have revealed they lost $50 million staging the Freedom 250 event at the White House in June.
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19: Harvey Norman.
1: Oh, look at it out there. What a beautiful morning. Fine today. Blue sky, sunshine, lots of it. But we're going to pay for it with a very chilly 11 degree high and a 1 degree overnight low. Probably colder in some parts. Currently in Auckland, it is 5 degrees in the central city. Feels like 2 though. Cold morning. Thank you.
20: Auckland City, you're a friend of mine. And you've sure got a friend.
0: Good morning, it is Robert and Jeanette.
1: Well, up next we're going to rant and rave and find some random things in the community Facebook pages. You've found a bit of a rant going on,
0: yeah,
1: haven't you?
0: Yeah, it all kicked
1: you?
0: Off on this Facebook page that I follow called, let me just bring it up here, The Breeze Auckland. People are arguing about a dessert.
1: It's so funny. I've been on the local Hibiscus Coast page, discovered something that's happening in Orewa that's worth a bit of a rave. And Jerry, what have you been on?
21: What's your random?
22: Secondhand fish.
1: What's that?
22: Someone boards a piece of fish, they want to sell it on Facebook.
0: That is random.
1: What?
0: That is random.
1: What?
0: It's a rant, raven, rant.

0: 93.4 The Breeze, Auckland's Breakfast with Robert and Jeanette Hall and Oates there. Latest update on them. They are still not talking. You heard it here first on The Breeze.
1: Heard it here for the 50 millionth
0: every single time he says
1: on The Breeze.
0: John Hall and Daryl Oates. Daryl Hall and John Oates even.
1: I don't even know which one's which. It's easy enough to tell. The one with the moustache is Oates. Why? Because
0: porridge.
1: Porridge on your beard and your facial hair.
0: Thank you. Welcome
1: That's
0: to the show,
1: remember.
0: Folks. Let's get into it.
1: This is the time of the week where we delve into the local Facebook groups and the Facebook pages to see what everyone's arguing about. Because let's be honest, that's the good stuff. That's what we want, is the comments section, isn't it? We'd like to find a rant and a rave. A rave being something good.
0: Yep.
1: And something a little bit random. And by goodness me, Jerry's found that. We'll get to that in a minute. Starting with the rant.
0: Thank you. We'll start with the rant. This is from a Facebook page called The Breeze Auckland, and they posted a video of this guy, Robert and Jeanette, who, to be fair, does most of the work, of a Kingston biscuit peach dessert.
1: It's absolutely viral. You'll be seeing it everywhere.
0: Right. You take the biscuits, you put them on a tray, you pour all the peaches over the top, 25 minutes, 180 degrees Celsius, delicious. Right? But when you put that in, Jeanette, you put it in the tray into the oven front first, not sideways.
1: Yeah, it does.
0: Jill wrote, and she was joking, I just can't get past the way you put the tray in the oven, turn the dish around so it's centered properly, please. Laughing emoji.
1: Yeah.
0: Andrew replied, their method worked, so there. Jenny agreed with Jill, I'm with you. I was thinking, what are you doing? So did Amber. Me too. Came to the comments to see if I'm the only one. Then Melinda called out Jill, chat to your doctor, there's help for OCD. Oh, Kate joined in as well. Run down to the shrink, love. The rest of us don't worry about something so trivial. Then Agnes came in hot, saying to Jill, poor you, you get a life as long as it gets cooked. What does it matter? And then Jill clapped back, good grief, let it go. That's on The Breeze Auckland page. It's about a dessert.
1: These are all just random people who like to get into the comments section and yell and scream at each other.
0: On our Facebook page.
2: It is in the wrong way, though.
1: Wait, I mean, maybe.
2: The tray's in the wrong way.
1: Maybe, but it doesn't matter because it all got cooked, didn't it? Yeah. I enjoyed this comment from the same comment section from someone who goes by CE in response to someone named Lizzie who wrote, oh no, I couldn't. I'm too scared to waste my Kingstons on this. Plus, I don't like canned peaches. CE responded with, then just don't, Lizzie. It's that simple.
0: Okay.
1: There's the rave. I saw this on the Hibiscus Coast Facebook page. There was a photo of the Orewa Boulevard where there are some like golden stars in the concrete there with the names of well-known people in the entertainment industry. And the post read, the scene is set and the star has been placed ready to be unveiled this Saturday. The star unveiling for Richard O'Brien, creator of the Rocky Horror Picture Show, producer, singer, songwriter, co-wrote this song.
3: It's just a jump to the left.
0: Oh, it's a classic.
1: Oh, it's a banger.
3: With your hands on your hips.
1: So if you'd like to see Richard unveil his very own star in person, you can do that. It's going to be happening at 4 o'clock at the Orewa Boulevard there on the main drag, the Hibiscus Coast.
0: And
1: right
0: while
1: the
0: you're
1: beach.
0: There, sign the petition that Jerry and I are starting to get a star on the boulevard there for Jeanette Thomas. We'll be there with the petition.
1: That's the one.
0: Jerry... No. What's your random this morning?
2: I got random for the Facebook groups of Auckland. And do you know what? You've got to look fine when you're on the random lookout. You've got to go deep. This one posted Sunday, right? Or bought Sunday. The fish was bought Sunday. Keep that in mind. It says, I have a 300 gram piece of lemon fish purchased at New World. This is in the Beach Haven and Birkdale group. I had some, but I don't like it. You can pick up the rest of it if you like. The rest of the secondhand fish is available. That's a road, but I won't say it. It says I can't deliver it. And someone replied, I think I hear the pitter-patter of pussycats on the way to your house.
1: Oh, yeah, I'd like that. Do you know what lemon fish is?
0: Shark?
1: Yeah, shark. Yeah.
2: I just...
0: Jerry's a vegan.
2: I wouldn't be getting my secondhand fish from Facebook.
1: I wouldn't get it from a Facebook... And page either.
2: To say I had some but didn't like it.
1: It's just... because it was a bit
0: but
1: off?
0: Why?
1: Or what?
0: So are they going to get the fish raw or is it cooked and here's the rest of my dinner?
2: That's all I know, Rob.
0: Okay, sorry. Too many questions. Too many questions.
1: Outstanding. That's your rant, your rave and your random. Quickfire quizzes next.
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6: Fine today, but a chilly high of just 12. Into the city, Northern Motorway, 30 minutes from Constellation Drive to town, 55 from Silverdale. Very heavy Silverdale to Snow Planet and heavy patches from Constellation. Northwestern, 42 in from Massey, slow all the way from there, lots of heavy spots. Southern, similar, 50 in from Monaco, slow from Papakura, heavy patches frequent. Slow both ways on the southwestern at Whitty and Mount Roskill.
5: Trade the winter chill for Gold Coast sunshine with great low fares at jetstar.com.
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8: Heading for 11 degrees today. That's it. But look outside. It's just glorious. Final day, currently 6 degrees in the central city. Feels like about half of that. Just quickly, if you wanted to get that recipe of the Kingston biscuits and the peaches into your phone and you can see the way that I put it into the oven and judge for yourself, you can text recipe. To 934, recipe to 934. People are raving about how good this tastes, and it really is delish.
9: Yeah, easy as.
8: Time for the quick fire quiz now. A little early morning workout for your brain on a Wednesday, hump day, halfway through. Let's do it.
10: Morning, then.
9: Morning, then.
8: Morning, Jerry. We have just spoken to you.
9: Sounds like we've got a staff meeting. Morning, then.
10: How long is this going to take?
8: Who's got nuts? Well, let's find out.
10: Right, turn that down because it's not even me doing the work. Terry from One Tree Hill College.
11: Morning, Robert and Jeanette. Terry here. It's Cook Island Language Week this week. How many stars are there on the Cook Island flag?
9: Oh, bro.
8: Heaps.
10: There are a lot.
8: Yeah.
10: Well, define heaps.
8: Well, isn't it?
10: The stars are in a
8: circle.
10: And this may help. The stars represent how many major islands there are.
9: Yeah, there are the Cook Islands.
10: But how many islands, therefore how many stars?
9: Oh, far
10: on the Cook Islands flag for Cook Islands Language Week. Okay. This song was written for which film?
12: It's calling you, my dear, out of reach.
9: Oh, yeah. Yeah, great song.
10: All Saints there.
9: All Saints loved
10: the
9: All Saints.
10: Pure Shores. What film was that for? Expert level. If you thought that was medium, this is expert level for Breeze music. Like, this is really hard. You have to know the Breeze songs. Who is singing this song, Like a Sheep? Are you ready? Like a Sheep.
13: No.
10: It does sound like a sheep. What song is that?
13: No.
10: Can you get it?
8: No.
9: Oh, it just sounds...
13: No.
8: <It's funny>. No.
10: That's all you get.
8: No.
10: No. Do you know?
8: No. No. No. Okay, next one.
10: What is the temperature of a moderate oven? Jeanette actually asked that last week. It wasn't a quiz question. She said, I would have known it, so let's put that to the test.
8: Of course I would.
10: The temperature of a moderate oven? And there are three states in the US of A that begin with the letter O. I need two to get the point. Two American states that begin with the letter O. And those are your quiz questions.
9: Got it.
10: Today.
9: Let's get the answers to the quickfire quiz after the cause on Auckland's Breeze with Robert and Jeanette.

0: 93.4 The Breeze, Auckland's breakfast with Robert and Jeanette, and that is The Cause. It is a Wednesday morning, cold Wednesday morning. I want to warm you up. The Quickfire Quiz, and Jerry's here with the answers.
1: Okie dokes, we threw it to Terry. Here's the question again.
2: Morning, Robert and Jeanette. Terry here. It's Cook Island Language Week this week. How many stars are there on the Cook Island flag?
0: Oh, kia ora. That's a good question, Terry.
3: What'd you do?
0: I went with 12.
3: I've got 12 or 13.
1: No. 15.
0: Ah, 15.
1: 15. Would love to know who got that correct. If you text us to 93 fee. 934.
3: 93 fee.
1: We'll not get you a text to us. Fee. I'm not sure what 93 fee is. This song was written for which film? We'll give you the song again. It's calling you, my dear, out of reach. The clue is in the last few lyrics there too.
3: Oh, it is. The Beach?
1: The Beach.
0: Do I get a bonus point if I tell you who starred in it?
3: Yeah, old mate. Leo.
0: Okay, don't worry about that.
3: Leo DiCaprio.
0: Yeah, it did.
1: This was very, very hard. Turn the music down to concentrate. We said there's a song that sounds a little bit like a sheep on the breeze at the moment.
4: No.
1: I think that sounds a bit like a sheep. Any clues?
0: Is it Alex? Will that one carry you home? Alex
1: nope.
0: Warren?
1: Nope. Here's the line with the sheep, if this helps.
4: Another game in overtime.
0: Oh, yeah. It's Post Malone.
3: Post Malone and
1: Blake
4: Shelton.
0: Now I hear it.
1: Yeah.
3: Okay, nice one, Jerry.
1: And your temperature of sorts question with the cold weather. What's the temperature of a moderate oven?
0: I feel like you're going to know. Temperature you would do the Kingston Bickies and the peaches in 180 degrees.
3: Well done, Robert.
1: Excellent.
3: Well done. You can text recipe to 934 if you'd like that. Yeah. Bounce straight into your phone.
1: Yeah. Well done, Rob. Well done.
0: Thank you, man.
1: If you play along at home, we'll accept anything from 180 to 190, by the way, if you added a range. And we wanted two American states that begin with the letter O. There are three of them. Can you two get all three, I suppose, between you? That's a question. What did you pop down?
3: We only have to get two, though, don't we?
1: Yeah.
3: Ohio and Oklahoma.
1: That gets you the point. Rob, what did you pop down?
0: I've got Ohio and Oklahoma.
3: What's the other O? Orange County. Oregon.
1: Oregon.
3: Oregon. I get another point for that?
1: No. Nice try. Mopping up the points.
0: Yeah. Nice.
3: Excellent. All right. Good stuff. Thanks, Jerry.
0: Hey, listen, after 8 o'clock, if you're driving around Auckland this morning, if you could offer up one suggestion for drivers in Auckland, what would it be? I mean, if you could take care of a pet peeve that you've seen on the roads and just a little suggestion to the others around you, text 934, because I've got one, because it came up after I was at the lights when they're waiting for someone to turn right on the green arrow.
3: Yeah.
0: I've got a suggestion for them at the front of the queue. You may have one as well. You can text 934. That's coming up after 8.
5: 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Text anytime on 934. The Breeze Accurate Traffic.
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7: A lovely day, but a chilly high of 12 degrees. Into the city, Southern Motorway quite sluggish. 55 minutes in from Monaco to town. Slow from Papakura, heavy most of the way from Monaco. Slow both ways on the southwestern at the moment. Northwestern, 48 minutes in from Massey, heavy on and off from there. Upper Harbour, slow northbound up to Beach Haven. Northern, 34 from Constellation, heavy most of the way from there and very heavy at Silverdale.
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7: Ante Māori, Auckland. I'm Grace Cocker with the latest at 8. The 6-year-old boy missing from Auckland's Wiri overnight has been found. Malachi had left his home after an argument with his family around 6 last night, triggering an Amber Alert. Sluggish wage growth has been attributed to tight economic conditions. Retail NZ shows the average pay for workers is just shy of $31 an hour, rising 1% from last year. But Chief Executive Carolyn Young says there's still great opportunities.
8: There's a wide variety of roles that sit in retail, not necessarily just on the shop floor, but there's lots of leadership opportunities, there's lots of things in the back office and the support office.
7: A survey from AA shows the average driver wouldn't pass their learner's test if they had to sit it today. Spokesperson Dylan Thompson is calling for an optional online refresher when renewing licences.
9: It's not a case of learning at once. Driving, it needs to be a constant task where we're continually refreshing, reminding ourselves, making sure that we haven't forgotten things.
7: A British man who lost part of his skull after being attacked at a bar in Auckland has died 5 years on. Josh Storer was assaulted at the Albany in 2021 and suffered serious head injuries. Temperatures will barely hit double digits in towns across the country today. Even main centres like Auckland can't escape the cold. Many places feeling like 1 degree across the region this morning. In sports, several athletes have disappeared after competing at the Commonwealth Games in Glasgow. Police in Scotland said it had received reports of various athletes who are unaccounted for. Four boxers from Uganda and one from Pakistan have failed to return home with their team. To rugby with Shafour, just one Southern Hemisphere referee has been appointed for the four greatest rivalry tour test matches. Angus Gardner of Australia will control the third test between the All Blacks and Springboks in Johannesburg.
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11: Harvey Norman.
12: Oh, look at it out there. Beautiful, fine blue sky, sunshine. Frost developing overnight tonight, though, because we're going to drop down to 1 degree. And that's if you're lucky. It's probably going to be below freezing for a lot of us. Up to 11 degrees today in Auckland. Currently 5 degrees in the central city.
13: Kia ora.
11: Hi, good morning. It is Robin and Jeanette.
12: Oh, the text machine's getting a feeling a little warm to the touch, isn't it? Because we're asking you if you could suggest one tip for drivers in Auckland to, you know, make the driving experience for the rest of us just a little bit better. What would it be?
11: Yeah, I got one.
12: Yeah, you do. Yeah, I've got one as well.
11: Okay, so if you're at the lights and you're waiting on a green arrow to turn left or right, I need you to lock in. You need to lock in. You need to be staring at those traffic lights, man, because as soon as that thing is green, smoothly accelerate.
12: Yep, you got to go. You know the person that's on their phone.
11: That's my tip.
12: Don't you?
11: If you've got a tip, a little pet peeve that bugs you about what you're seeing on the roads of Auckland, you can text 934. Quite a few people have already. Love to know what your little tip is. Oh, this nice one. This one's come through. It says, be kind.
12: Be polite. Say thanks.
11: There you go.
12: Let people in.
11: Thank you for your text. It's Robin and Jeanette, Cyndi Lauper on Auckland's Breeze.

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1: The Breeze welcomes Robbie Williams back to New Zealand.
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0: 93.4 The Breeze, Auckland's Breakfast with Robin and Jeanette. Hey, that's Robbie Williams. We played the whole song. You know that means get yourself in the draw to win tickets to see Robbie do his thing at Eden Park on the 24th of November. You text Robbie to 934. Lucky lot of you knew that already.
1: And that's why Robert's laughing, is because all these Robbie texts are coming in on top of all our texts of people getting angry on the roads. Anyway, we'll get to them in just a tick.
0: Yeah, and listen out for Mike as well. He'll be announcing winners who get tickets to Robbie Williams. Tickets are on sale now. Breeze.robbie.nz for deets. Now, Auckland, sometimes we're called the city of sales because of Waitemata. But it's more like we're the city of cars. And some of y'all shouldn't be driving. If you could offer up a suggestion for drivers in Auckland to make the experience a bit better for the rest of us, what would it be? Real quick, here's mine. At the lights the other day, waiting for a car to turn right on a green arrow, right? Mm-hmm. The light turned, the arrow comes up, green. No, they're not moving. If you're at the front of the queue, y'all need to lock in, man. Like, you'd be going red arrow, green arrow, red arrow, green arrow. So you see the green, boom.
1: They're on their phone.
0: I want you to take off because, and
1: that's
0: also
1: what they're doing.
0: Second, third car behind that, y'all need to lock in as well. Because what happens is, like happened before, when you are late, I'm the fifth or sixth car. I don't go through.
1: No.
0: I would have made if you just paid attention.
1: I know, that's the annoying bit, isn't it? I got one. When you're turning left to go into a street, could just maybe be a cul-de-sac, and there's someone in that coming out of that cul-de-sac, they're turning right out onto that road that you're on as well, but you're about to turn left off. Indicate to say that you're going left well in advance if you can see a car that is sitting there, because that car, it might be me, and I might be wanting to go out, and I'm waiting just in case you're going, because at the moment you look like you're coming straight up the road.
0: Right there.
1: Because you haven't indicated.
0: Right there. Can
1: Make
0: we
1: sure
0: say,
1: you indicate.
0: Are there a lot of texts saying indicate?
1: Yeah.
0: All right.
1: I know. Use them. They're there. They're great. Easy to use.
0: What else have we got here, Jeanette? Some other texts?
1: What have we got? Where are they all disappearing?
0: Get over and let people pass on the motorway. Slow drivers sit in the outside lane. Grrr.
1: Like literally.
0: Yeah.
1: You need to be in the left, right?
0: Yes.
1: Orange means stop if orange means stop if safe, not put your foot down. Oh, yeah. Orange means to stop, right? Yeah, it doesn't mean go faster and go
0: down.
1: Through. It
0: Especially
1: means stop.
0: Around schools as
1: Definitely.
0: Well.
1: Definitely.
0: Follow the 3-second rule and indicate your intention changing lanes, turning right or left.
1: Do you know, sometimes I play a little game with myself when I indicate and I go, oh, I gave it 4 seconds. Do you ever do the timing in your head?
0: And
1: you go,
0: man, I'm not as crazy as you.
1: Oh, sometimes I am
0: you know
1: so crazy.
0: You know, I have a good time.
1: I know, can't help it, can't help it. Let's go to the phones.
0: Right, we've got Diane on the line. She's in Henderson. Diane, good morning. What is your little tip for Auckland drivers? Share.
2: Good morning.
1: Good morning.
2: Yeah, when we have really bad weather like we've had lately, turn your lights on. There's people with fog-coloured cars that are driving in the fog and you can't see them coming. It's scary.
0: Fog-coloured cars.
1: Very trendy, a fog colour, though.
0: A grey-coloured car in the fog. You need to put your lights on. That is a great tip, Diane. Thank you so much.
1: It doesn't hurt, right, does it? Like, it just doesn't hurt. It's never going to be a problem. Yeah, absolutely. Good tip.
2: That's pretty easy.
1: Thank you, Diane.
0: Nice work, Diane.
2: Yeah, thank you.
0: You're awesome.
1: I love it.
0: Have a good day.
1: Just got to remember, if they're not automatic, that to turn them off again when you get to your destination, because that sucks.
0: Tasha is in Highland Park. Tash, what is your little tip there?
3: Just say thank you when somebody lets you in.
1: Yeah.
3: Just a little thank you.
0: Just a little tap of the old warning lights there, the hazards.
1: I just do a thing in the rear vision or just out the window.
0: Right.
1: You know, just
0: I
1: a little
0: jump
1: wave.
0: Out and take some fresh baking.
1: Just happen to have it. And it's true though, eh? It goes a long way.
3: Yeah, just so you acknowledge that you've noticed someone has taken the time to let you in.
1: Absolutely.
0: Nice.
1: Yep,
0: no,
1: love
0: nice
1: it.
0: One, Tasha. Thank you so
1: Thanks,
0: much.
1: Tash.
0: Vicky's on the line as well. She's out south in South Auckland. Vicky, what's a little tip there for everybody?
4: Kia ora ana.
1: Kia ora ana.
4: Pick a lane. Like I drive in three lanes and I usually like the middle lane. But so many drivers chopping and changing and they're not getting anywhere any faster. So
1: Okay.
4: Try to sort of
1: pick a lane and stay in it.
0: Yeah.
1: Okay.
4: And, yeah.
1: Yeah, good one, Vicky.
0: That's a great tip.
1: Thank you for
0: Language
1: that.
0: Week as well. Cool. Thank you so much, Vicky.
4: Bye.
1: Thanks, Vicky.
0: Later.
1: See
0: Bye.
1: You. Jerry, have you got one to finish us off?
0: Oh, Jerry's here. Yep.
5: Yeah. Less honking. I've said it before. Less honking.
1: Really?
5: Two words.
1: Less honking.
5: Less honking.
1: Do you find there's lots of honking?
5: That's a honky, honky,
1: I couldn't
5: honky.
1: Tell you the last time I heard a honk.
0: Can I just say, if you're hearing a lot of honking,
5: no.
0: I think that's the common factor here is you.
1: Is you.
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8: Cool high of 12, but a lovely day today. Into the city, fairly heavy. Northwestern 54 minutes, Massey to the city. Heavy on and off from Massey to town. And Upper Harbour also quite slow from the northwestern up to Beach Haven. Southern 55 Manukau to the city. Slow from Manurewa, heavy from Manukau. Northern 35 Constellation to town. Very heavy at Silverdale and Constellation to the bridge.
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16: 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A gripping true story set in the Second World War about the 28th Māori Battalion hero, Lance Sergeant Hane Manahi, who led a daring assault up near vertical cliffs to turn the tide in a pivotal battle against the Axis powers. 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
1: Well, we're going to get to 11 degrees today. Fine, beautiful sunny weather, but cold. Currently still around about 5 degrees in central Auckland. Feels like 2.
0: Got this text here as well. Just the latest text about what tips you would give to Auckland drivers in large outdoor car parks and indoor car parks. Some cars don't use the indicator when turning. It is helpful for those folks who are trying to navigate their way, you know, especially if you're trying to get your way out of Sky City car park after you've been to the casino, Jeanette.
1: You know? Never. Never. It is the worst car park in all of the world, in all of the land.
0: Thanks for like all being your texts in a horror movie this morning.
1: There is a song that has debuted at number 5 on the top 20 Australian artist singles chart, a song that no one saw coming, and I am all about it. Share that with you next.
0: Is Alex Warren on Auckland's Breeze?

0: 93.4 The Breeze, Auckland's Breakfast with Robert and Jeanette, and that is Alex Warren. Ordinary, not too long now, I'll be playing at Spark Arena, right?
1: I think the 24th.
0: There we
1: from
0: go.
1: From memory.
0: A couple of weeks.
1: If you haven't heard the song about the bright coloured birds native to Australia, it's gone absolutely viral over the past few weeks. I mean, if you haven't heard it, have you even been on social media? You can't escape it. It's called Eastern Rosellas.

0: Miles Phillips. He's from Sydney.
1: Mm-hmm.
0: And he and his dad wrote that song inspired by Miles' love of the bird. He went to his nana's place or something, saw the birds, went, ah, love them. And they wrote this song. And it's just gone absolutely everywhere. It's been covered by like actual musicians, artists and stuff have done it. And now just yesterday it's been announced that it's debuted at number 5 on the ARIA Top 20 Australian Artist Singles Chart.
1: Number 5. People will live their lives creating music to get onto the charts for
0: and
1: that kind of success.
0: And never do.
1: Dad
0: and
1: wrote a song and with his mate, his boy, about a bird. There you go. Number 5.
0: Yeah, a little bit of spoken word here.

0: Is he taking any feedback at all? I mean, here's number five. He doesn't need my help at all.
1: That's
0: just so good. Could Miles blow his nose before he sings this?
1: Oh, shut up. He's seven.
0: Oh, sorry.
1: Asshole move.
0: You're doing great, man. You're doing a great job.
1: Music experts say that the reason it's such a, it is the perfect earworm is because it's got this contagious repetition that people just... It goes into your head and you cannot get it out. Well,
0: I just love it.
1: And now he's number five on the Australian singles chart.
0: And his dad Joel.
1: So good.
0: Nice.
1: After the news, I went to the dental hygienist yesterday. Hardeep was my dental hygienist. She was outstanding. And I asked her for her top three things that she would love to see people be better at doing in order to look after our teeth and our gums, right? Are you doing these things? I'll share them with you after the news.
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4: A chilly high of 12 degrees, but staying fine and clear all day. Some fairly heavy motorways. Northwestern at 54 minutes Massey to the CBD. We're heavy on and off all the way from Massey. And Upper Harbour is heavy from the Northwestern up to Beach Haven. Northern 35 and from Constellation. Very heavy at Silverdale and all the way Constellation to the bridge. Southern 55 minutes in from Manukau. Slow from Manurewa, heavy Manukau to town.
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4: Māori Auckland, I'm Grace Cocker with the latest at 8.30. In developing news, police are attending a serious incident in Auckland's Epsom this morning. Emergency services were called to Manukau Road just after 7. One person is in custody. There is outrage over an insurance company policy that is hitting an Auckland mum with cancer in the pocket. Sophie's CT scans were previously covered in full by NIB, but she's told Paddy Gower his issues. This has been reduced.
5: I can't see how that's legally ethical or moral to be able to retrospectively change something that you've intentionally researched to pay for.
4: You can watch the full episode on 3 Now. The government's decided against any changes to emissions trading scheme unit settings following consultation. Footage has been released of the moment a Malaysian pilot was busted at Jakarta Airport with an alleged 70,000 ecstasy pills. It shows his suitcase being opened at an X-ray belt. The man told authorities he was paid to smuggle the drugs, and it's alleged he was under the influence when arrested. This year's Pie Award entries pushed the boundaries of flavour from a Korean herbal chicken to a vegetarian cheeseburger pie. Despite the competition, it was Blockhouse Bay's Levain Bakery's classic bacon and egg that took out the top prize. To rugby with Shafour, the Stormers are excited to face the All Blacks in Cape Town on Saturday morning. Veteran forward Dion Fury is expecting test match intensity from the tourists.
6: Definitely, they will definitely want to hit the ground running. First game, get the momentum going before the first test.
4: The Warriors have named an unchanged starting team for Friday's NRL clash with the Panthers at Mount Smart.
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8: Breeze weather with Harvey Norman. 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
9: Harvey Norman.
10: Glorious out there. Blue sky. Lots of that today as we head to 11 degrees. We're going to drop back down to 1 degree tonight. I think that's conservative. There's frosts overnight to be expected. Southerlies cold as. Currently in Auckland, 6 degrees feels like 5.
11: All consider you're a friend of mine. And you've sure got a friend in the breeze.
12: Kia ora, good morning. It is Robin and Jeanette.
10: 6 degrees feels like 5. That's a bit silly to say. Like, that's the same thing. 6 degrees, you know, feels like 2. Sure.
12: I don't care what the degree. I'd rather go with what it feels like.
10: I know, but what's the difference between 5 and 6? Nothing. Nothing,
12: man.
10: I can
12: tell the difference. No, you put me in 6, you put me in 5, I'll tell you.
10: No, what's any temperature? Look at you. You're standing there with a puffer jacket on, and you're inside, and it's 20 degrees.
12: Feels like 21.
10: I went to the dentist yesterday, to the hygienist. Often the dentist isn't somewhere where we love to go. Mm-hmm. It's expensive. It can be painful. Thankfully, yesterday, mine was just the hygienist, so there was no pain involved. But while I was there, I asked Hardeep, my dental hygienist, for her top 3 things that she wished people knew or would be better at doing in order to look after their teeth and their gums. Stick around if you want to know what they are. Maybe you're already doing them and you can give yourself a little bit of a
12: on the back.
10: Pat on the back there. But maybe you're not, and these things might really help. Really simple. Doesn't not going to cost you a cent. Yeah, that's next.
12: It's Robin and Jeanette on The Breeze.

0: 93.4 The Breeze, Auckland's Breakfast with Robin and Jeanette. The annual New Zealand Pie Awards were held last night at Cordis Hotel in Auckland. Shout out to the vegetarian pie winner. I've had a veggie pie from this place before and they are delicious. Sophia Tang at Penny Lane's Bakery, Onehunga Mall, up the top there by the roundabout on the right-hand side as you're going down.
1: You can guarantee that all of those Auckland bakeries and eateries that got themselves golds and silvers and things will be run off their feet today.
0: Smashed
1: and they'll all be putting
0: today.
1: Big signs up in the window.
0: There we go, winner.
1: I went to the dental hygienist yesterday, which always feels amazing afterwards,
0: fresh.
1: Doesn't
0: feel
1: it?
0: Feel fresh.
1: Yeah, when they've done the scale and the clean and the polish and all of the things.
0: The scale and the clean.
1: Doesn't it sound good?
0: You mean plaque? But
1: plaque?
0: Plaque.
1: Did you say plaque?
0: No, I said plaque.
1: I feel like you said plaque.
0: I believe I said plaque.
1: I believe it is plaque, but that you said plaque. Anyway, let's move on.
0: Yeah.
1: Anyway, I was lying there. I've got my shades on. You know, I always give you some. I had yellow ones yesterday, yellow sunglasses on.
0: All
1: I always
0: right.
1: put the things on. Hardeep was my dental hygienist. She's working away, doing what she does their best. And I was thinking to myself, I wonder what like her top three tips would be for people to help us with dental hygiene and cleaning teeth and stuff like that. So I asked her.
0: When you asked her, did it sound like,
1: no, I waited for a break in proceedings.
0: Oh, sorry, okay, you waited.
1: Did you wait till the things come out of your mouth and then you have a quick...
0: Good tip.
1: Say something. Anyway, she told me her three things. And let's just say at the outset, flossing is something we should all be doing. That's not on the list, but we absolutely
0: for sure.
1: should be doing that. And I know not all of us do, myself included. Every time I go to the dentist, I come away thinking I need to be better at that, and I do it for a week.
0: and then
1: I was like, she goes, get a water flosser. That can be better than a, well, like easier. But
0: I
1: do
0: had
1: it in the shower.
0: Flosser. They're getting cheaper too, which is good.
1: Are they?
0: Yeah.
1: Okay. Is it like you take it in the shower? Especially because
0: no,
1: it can
0: I said,
1: be messy.
0: I had a water
1: okay.
0: flosser. I just do
1: lost
0: the old
1: that
0: school
1: move
0: now.
1: Like everything else?
0: Yeah.
1: Okay. Anyway, here are the top three things
0: okay.
1: that a dental hygienist wants us to know and be better at doing so that our teeth and our gums are healthier for it. And I mean, this is not rocket science. We could all probably maybe be doing these things anyway. But for anyone who's not, number one, brush your tongue. When
0: yes.
1: you finish brushing your teeth, you can easily just use it. You can either use it like a tongue scraper, which you get super cheap little things that mm-hmm. you can buy, or you can just use your toothbrush. You don't have to go. I said, oh, but when you go all the way to the back, you gag.
0: Yeah.
1: She goes, you don't need to go all the way to the back, and don't put new toothpaste on your brush. Just whatever's on it from finishing your teeth
0: from the froth.
1: Give your tongue a scrub. That really helps with fresh breath.
0: Okay.
1: As well, that's one of the if you have good. You've got a gross tongue, you're in trouble.
0: Lock it in.
1: Number two, only use a soft brush. My dental hygienist doesn't even, she said, I don't even know why they sell medium or hard.
0: Mm-hmm.
1: No one, absolutely no one, not one person should be using a medium or a hard.
0: Wow.
1: Soft only for gum. Otherwise, it like makes your, what do you call it? Gum
0: recede.
1: Yeah, it makes your gums recede.
0: Okay.
1: So soft brushes only.
0: Lock it
1: and
0: in.
1: And even then, mm-hmm. be gentle. Like,
0: okay.
1: don't go with it hard.
0: Like
1: that's
0: yeah.
1: how you get gum
0: clean.
1: Recession as well.
0: Okay.
1: And number three, when you finish, I know you know this one, when you finish brushing your teeth, spit your remaining toothpaste out, but don't rinse the residue out of your mouth. Leave that little bit of toothpaste that, you know, might be left there
0: mm-hmm.
1: to work its magic on your teeth with the minerally stuff that's in there and whatever.
0: I love you broke it down
1: to be
0: so
1: fair,
0: technically.
1: I don't really know what the reason was for that
0: Lock
1: one.
0: It in.
1: But don't like have a big drink of water and swirl it all around and get rid of it all. Leave that last
0: leave
1: little
0: that
1: bit in there.
0: Stuff there. Mm. Also, just make sure you get it out of the corner of your mouths. You know, because
1: it's always a giveaway that you just cleaned your teeth, eh?
0: Yeah.
1: The
0: corner there. But those are good tips.
1: I thought so.
0: Nice.
1: Hey, you're welcome. It cost me $200. Didn't cost you any.
0: $200.
1: That's what it costs to go to the dental hygienist. Yeah.
0: $200.
1: $200. I know.
0: How often are you supposed to go?
1: Oh, I booked again for like 9 months.
0: Okay.
1: I went, you can come 6 months. I went, is there another option? Stretch it out.
0: Okay.
1: A little more. But anyway,
0: all right, good
1: there
0: to
1: we
0: know.
1: Go. You're welcome.
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4: A cool high of 12, but final day. Northern Motorway, 30 minutes. Constellation Drive to the city, 52 from Silverdale. Heavy at Silverdale and on and off Constellation to the bridge. Northwestern, 45, Massey to town. Heavy on and off from Upper Harbour. Upper Harbour Motorway, slow northbound. Heavy through Greenhithe. Southern, 48 in from Manukau. Slow from Marurewa, heavy from Otahuhu. Southwestern, heavy northbound through Whitty.
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8: Fine in Auckland today. Look out that window. Blue sky and lots of it. We're going to get to 11 degrees, come back down to 1 tonight. Currently it is 7.
9: The musician, artist, guitarist, singer Diesel is bringing his by request tour to New Zealand. He's playing at the Hollywood Theatre in Avondale there on Friday the 12th of February. Pre-sale tickets are available from Plus One now. 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
8: Yeah.
9: To 934. Live, yeah. And Auckland to 934 to enter. All the deets are at breeze.rover.nz. What is, and Jeanette does such a great impersonation, it's like he's in the room. What's your favourite Diesel song? Go and sing it.
8: Oh, too many to choose from. It's Jimmy Barnes' brother-in-law. I think that's the most fun fact.
9: I just wanted to hear you do your impersonation.
8: Which bit? What would you like me to sing?
9: Tip of my tongue. Go on.
8: Right on the tip of my tongue.
9: You didn't sing like that before. She sounded awful. I was hoping to get that on the radio. She didn't want to play ball.
8: Smart for you.
9: Here's Diesel on Auckland's Breeze.

0: 93.4 The Breeze, Auckland's breakfast with Robert and Jeanette and Diesel. He's coming to Auckland Friday the 12th of Feb at the Hollywood Theatre in Avondale, plus one. That's the website you go to. You get your tickets now. Those are pre-sale tickets, or also you can pick up general ticket sales from tomorrow from 8 a.m. That song was one of the sexiest things out in the 90s, I tell you.
1: Yeah, it was. But also the one that he did with Jimmy Barnes and John Farnham, When Something Is Wrong With My Baby.
0: Oh,
1: and they're sitting
0: so
1: around
0: good.
1: Sitting in like the bar. And they're all, it's so good, eh?
0: Oh, man.
1: Man, haven't heard that for ages. I feel like I need to go and put that on. We were just mentioned a moment ago, the top three thing. Went to the dental hygienist yesterday, and she gave me three tips, top three things that she was hoping that people would do better at, or include in their little regime. And they were number one. Did you listen to me?
0: I certainly was.
1: They were number one.
0: Number one
1: was brush your tongue. Number two was use only
0: soft toothbrush.
1: Don't use your mediums or your hards.
0: I'll
1: throw
0: it back to you for number three.
1: And number three was, when you're finished cleaning your teeth, give your mouth a bit of a spit out any excess and what have you, but don't give your mouth don't give your mouth a drink. Don't drink and then spit all of that excess out.
0: Leave the residue.
1: It on your teeth and head into your day. That's the best thing you can do with that. And I say all that again because another tip has come in from someone who says another tip to keep teeth good is to use tooth mousse. I saw that in the waiting room there yesterday. It's like a product that they sell. And I think it's quite good for sensitive teeth is tooth mousse.
0: Oh, okay.
1: Yeah, it's quite good. I have used it before, way back. I can't remember why, but tooth mousse is really good. It strengthens teeth. And I also gargle with Himalayan salt and warm water twice a day. Oh, what does that do? Ooh, what does that taste like? Salty,
0: doubt. No, my dentist said that
1: good
0: to me as
1: though.
0: Well.
1: It's antibacterial.
0: And also when I was losing my voice, they said you could do that too.
1: Ah.
0: That's the salt water swish and swirl.
1: There we go. Better living, everybody.
0: Show your teeth this morning. 80s mixtape is coming up in just a moment on The Breeze.
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13: Atamari, Auckland. I'm Grace Cocker with the latest at 9. Five people have been injured, including one critically, in an unfolding police incident in Epsom. One person is in custody. There are cordons in place on the busy Manukau Road between Ramfurly Road and Queen Mary Ave. Part of Campbell Crescent is also closed. There will be an increased police presence while inquiries are ongoing. More information is expected shortly. A person has been flown to Auckland City Hospital in a critical condition with injuries from a reported assault in Coromandel. Police say it was family harm and are investigating. Wage growth for retail workers has experienced a noticeable slowdown. Retail NZ says it rose 1% in the last year. Chief Executive Carolyn Young says it reflects tight economic conditions.
14: It's a really difficult trading environment. There's a relatively high level of unemployment. Inflation is higher. The pressures are on consumers around their disposable income.
13: There's a call for councils to install more drinking fountains in parks. Research found increasing access to free water could make shared spaces healthier and more inviting. Professor Nick Wilson says they don't break the bank.
15: It only costs $4,000 to $6,000 per fountain installation. They really are a very low-cost item, especially compared to the cost of operating on children to extract rotten teeth.
13: In sport, under pressure, FIFA President Gianni Infantino will hold a crisis meeting with senior staff in Morocco. It comes after he was forced to withdraw his plan to sell stakes in the World Cup to private investors. Infantino has drawn widespread criticism, with five European associations withdrawing their support for his re-election bid. Ben Stokes says he would absolutely love to coach the England cricket team one day. The all-rounder retired from the international game during the 2-1 series defeat to the Black Caps.
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2: Breeze weather with Harvey Norman. 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
1: Harvey Norman. Beautifully fine in Auckland today. Lots of blue sky and sunshine. But it's cold. We're only going to get to 11 degrees. We're going to drop down to 1 degree tonight. Probably colder in various parts of Auckland. Currently in Auckland, 7 degrees.
2: The Breeze. 80s mixtape.
0: So we've got the Breeze Totally 80s Countdown coming very soon to the Breeze. You can text VOTE to 934. Thanks to our friends at Novus. You could be going to Brisbane to see Go West live in concert. Fantastic, right? When it comes to the Countdown itself, we play three songs that are in danger of not making the cut.
1: Can't have that.
0: Simply Red, Pet Shop Boys. Can't believe this is even here. Here's Michael Jackson on the Breeze.

93.4 The Breeze opens breakfast with Robert and Jeanette, and that is the Pet Shop Boys in danger of not making the Totally 80s countdown. 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Your chance to see Go West live in Brisbane, thanks to our friends at Novus Glass. Here's another song that may not make the cut, Jeanette Thomas. Simply Red, Money's Too Tight to Mention, and Add to Truth on The Breeze.

0: 93.4 The Breeze, Auckland's Breakfast with Robert and Jeanette, and that is for Cranberries and Dreams. Bit of a cold day today, so a high of like 12 degrees for Auckland town.
1: Here's the thing, for the next 3 days, we're going to have nothing but beautiful blue sky and sunshine, but the price we're going to pay for that is some very cold days and some very cold nights. Tonight, tomorrow night, 1 degree is our overnight low, but you can bet. I'm sure I heard someone say it was going to be -4 sort of Whenuapai Air Base ways. So
0: cold.
1: It's going to be below freezing in a lot of spots around Auckland.
0: Which means you'll have ice on your windscreen tomorrow if, like me, you park outside.
1: True.
0: So a little tip there from Erica from Tuako. She said if you have a sunshade for your car, you take that, pop it on the outside, hold it in place with windscreen wipers, and in the morning you're good to go. Or if you don't have that, a sunshade, you can use cardboard. I'm doing that tonight. Got some cardboard.
1: Yeah.
0: Gonna put that underneath the windscreen wipers. I'm good to go tomorrow.
1: Good idea.
0: Little tip there for you.
1: Stay warm, everybody.
0: Got some Joe Cocker, Roy Orbison up in just a moment on The Breeze.
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0: 93.4 The Breeze, Auckland's Breakfast with Robin and Jeanette, Success Man and Aussie Pop. Michael Hutchence or John Farnham?
1: Oh, no question.
0: Michael Hutchence. Okay. Well, thanks very much, everybody, for your company this morning. Should we do it all again tomorrow morning?
1: What a great idea. We will be here from 6. Catch you then.
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17: Morning, I'm Glenn Stewart with the latest at 10. 5 people have been injured, including one critically in Auckland's Epsom. Rebecca Hunt with the details.
18: Police were called to a serious incident on Manukau Road just after 7 this morning. Cordons have been set up between Ranfurly Road and Queen Mary Ave, with part of Campbell Crescent also closed off. One person is in custody and 3 people are in hospital. 2 others were treated at the scene. Residents can expect an increased police presence.
17: Staying in Auckland, and a person has died in a workplace incident at a meat processing plant in Otahuhu. Emergency services were called around 10:30 last night. The person pronounced dead at the scene. They were reportedly trapped in a machine. WorkSafe has been notified and says it's making initial inquiries. And retail workers are being encouraged to seek out opportunities despite sluggish wage growth. A Retail NZ guide reveals businesses in Taranaki pay the highest on average, just shy of $31 an hour. Chief Executive Carolyn Young says it does pay to look around.
19: You could be earning over $100 an hour in hardware if you were a store manager, or you could be earning over $120 in supermarkets. So it's quite a wide variety.
17: In sport, FIFA President Gianni Infantino has called a crisis meeting in Morocco. Senior staff have been asked to attend as Infantino faces fierce opposition for attempting to sell stakes in the Football World Cup to private investors. And in rugby with Shift 4, Springboks first five, Sasha Feinberg and Goma Zulu will start against Argentina in Buenos Aires on Sunday morning. He's been out for 2 months with a high ankle sprain.
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24: Morning, and what a chilly morning it is too. It's 8 degrees now, feels like 6 though, as we head for a whopping high of 11 today. But hey, it's a beautiful day. It's going to be very chilly tonight. We're down to 1.
22: The Breeze.
24: Just gone 10, Wednesday morning with Sarah. Hope your day's started well. We're into a half hour of non-stop music. Let's get into it with Matthew Wilder.

0: Auckland's Breeze on 93.4 with Culture Club and Karma Chameleon. Big song from 83. I think that one will get quite a few votes in our Breeze Totally 80s Countdown, but it's completely up to you thanks to Nova's Glass. Voting is open now. So just text VOTE to 934. We'll send you the link. Get your votes and get yourself in the draw to win a trip for two to see Go West live in concert in Brisbane. How good would that be? Big night here last night with the Pie Awards, and we pretty much took out every category. Auckland bakeries and cafes. An amazing, amazing night. And a massive congratulations to Sean and the team from Levain Artesian Bakery in Blockhouse Bay, who won gold awards, well, in a couple of categories actually, in the steak and gravy and also in the bacon and egg. And that's is our Supreme Pie Award winner for this year, the Bacon and Egg from Levain Artesian Bakery. Well done. Lots of other winners in there as well, including Taste Bakery and Roast Henderson, Eurobake Espresso and Kumeu. We had Pie to Go, Mairangi. Like, honestly, the gold awards, there's only two, I think, that weren't actually, or maybe three, that weren't from Auckland. The rest of them took them all out. So if you want a pie today, just go anywhere. On the way soon, Cyndi Lauper and One Republic with Timbaland coming up on The Breeze.
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0: Auckland's Breeze on 93.4 with Gregory Abbott and Shake You Down. We've got Robbie Williams tickets that Mike Pittu is giving away every day this week. Of course, tickets are on sale if you want to go see him at Eden Park on the 24th of November. We've got all the details at breeze.rover.nz. But your chance to win tickets every afternoon, all you need to do is listen out for a Robbie Williams song in full. When we play one, you text Robbie to 934, get yourself in the draw for a double pass. And there is a Robbie Williams song coming up after 11. Okay, so when you hear Robbie Williams' Millennium in the next half hour, text Robbie to 934, get yourself in the draw to win the ticket. Tickets.
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13: Morning, I'm Glenn Stewart with the latest at 11. A morning of chaos in Auckland's Epsom after an incident left five people injured. One person has been arrested with cordons in place along Monaco Road. RNZ says it understands a dog was killed and that a man allegedly stole a car before crashing into cyclists. Police say an update is expected.
7: Staying in Auckland, and WorkSafe is making initial inquiries after a death at a meat processing plant. Emergency services responded to the site in Otahuhu around 10:30 last night. The person was reportedly trapped in a machine. Retail NZ believes there's no cause for alarm despite a slowdown in wage growth. Its annual guide reveals the average hourly pay for workers in the sector has risen by just 1%, but Chief Executive Carolyn Young says there are benefits.
14: Over 50% of retailers offer staff discounts on products that they sell, and 59% offer great opportunities to be upskilled.
7: And Auckland's troubled downtown car park has been fast-tracked for redevelopment. It'd see the seven-storey building demolished and replaced with two skyscrapers, three podium buildings and a new laneway network. The panel identified issues from traffic during construction, especially on hotel pickup and drop-offs, but say this would be addressed through consent conditions. In rugby with shift four, the Springboks face Argentina in Buenos Aires on Sunday in their last test before taking on the All Blacks. Several players returning from injury, coach Rassie Erasmus outlining his goals.
15: Each win, each guy's getting back for match fitness. It's trying to get cohesion and the plan on the field right.
7: And police in Scotland are investigating claims that several athletes have gone missing after the Commonwealth Games in Glasgow. Four boxers from Uganda and one from Pakistan have failed to return home.
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1: Breeze weather with Harvey Norman. 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
0: Well, it's slowly warming up. We've just made it into double digits. 10 degrees right now, feels a touch colder than that, and the high is just 11, so we're almost there. Beautiful day, very cold again tonight. We're down to 1.
1: The Breeze.
0: Just gone 11 into a half hour of non-stop music. And yes, there is a Robbie Williams song coming up. When you hear Millennium, text Robbie to 934. Get yourself in the draw to win tickets.

0: Auckland's Breeze on 93.4 with Robbie Williams and Millennium. Yeah, that's your cue to text Robbie to 934. Get yourself in the draw to win a double pass to see Robbie live at Eden Park on the 24th of November. Mike Pirru could be giving you a call this afternoon, giving you the tickets. He's got them to give away every day this week. So anytime you hear a Robbie song, text Robbie to 934. So Jetstar making some changes to their carry-on baggage rules from 2nd of February next year. You will be able to take one underseat bag if you're just going with, you know, without checked baggage. One underseat bag, like a backpack, handbag, laptop, weighing up to 10 kilos. If you want to put something in the overhead locker, you're going to have to pay. You're going to have to buy a priority carry-on, which costs a minimum of $23 extra. Interesting. When are the airlines going to actually tackle the big problem with flying, which is... not everyone. Half the plane standing up as soon as that plane stops, before the doors are even open. You can't get out. Sit down and wait. On the way soon, Split Ends and Ace of Base coming up on The Breeze.
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0: Auckland's Breeze on 93.4 with Tiffany, and I think we're alone now as we finally make it into the double digits. And we're pretty much at the high for today. It is not a warm day, but it is beautifully sunny. So follow the cat. Cats always, they have a knack, don't they, of finding the warmest spot in the house. Follow the cat around. Get ready. Prepare for a very chilly start tomorrow because we're down to one tonight. Oh, cold. Okay. Need to find a nice, cozy place to snuggle up tonight. And how about a good book? Because we've got the With the Breeze Book Club this week. Copies of Sophie Standing There by Meg Mason to give away. So Sophie's recently single, undervalued sound tech at a writer's festival. She fills the void by having imaginary conversations with an author that she's becoming quietly obsessed with. And who is coincidentally en route to the festival? Tender and poignant, be prepared to fall in love with reading all over again with Sophie Standing There by Meg Mason. You want to get yourself in the draw to win a copy? Just head to our Breeze Auckland Facebook page. Got copies to give away every day this week. Back into the music after 12 with Shaboozy, Chicago, and Debbie Harry coming up on the Breeze.
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